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1: They seem to glorify, magnify, uplift the name of the Lord. People like Sissy Winans. Cause all my life you have been faithful. Hey, all my life you have been so, so good. With every prayer that I am able, oh, I will sing of the goodness of God. God bless them wherever they are. And God bless every gospel minister all over the world. This time, Dabridge Group, my management team, and the record label, we have come out with something peculiar, inspired by the Holy Spirit, called Soakats, Soaking in Atmospheric Music. This is a song that brings you into the atmosphere of the Holy Spirit. It pushes you into the realms of the Holy Spirit. And it reveals the power of Elohim. We have come to inspire and to empower both the young and the old who have thirst to sing spiritual songs. The very new one on the table at the moment is called Wind Blow, Quillit featuring Timmy the Psalmist. It goes like this.
2: 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Holy Ghost, manifest yourself in here.
1: Manifest yourself.

0: atmosphere of the Holy Spirit. It pushes you into the realms of the Holy Spirit. And it reveals the power of Elohim. We have come to inspire and to empower both the young and the old who have thirst to sing spiritual songs. The very new one on the table at the moment is called Wind Blow. Quillet featuring Timmy the Psalmist. It goes like this.
1: Oh Lord, we are ready for the moon.

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Ashata, mother.

0: cut with every prayer that I am able. Oh, I will sing of the goodness of God. God bless them wherever they are. And God bless every gospel minister all over the world. This time, Dead Bridge Group, my management team, and the record label, we have come out with something peculiar, inspired by the Holy Spirit, called Soakats, Soaking in Atmospheric Music. This is a song that brings you into the atmosphere of the Holy Spirit. It pushes you into the realms of the Holy Spirit. And it reveals the power of Elohim. We have come to inspire and to empower both the young and the old who have thirst to sing spiritual songs. The very new one on the table at the moment is called Wind Blow, Quinlet featuring Jimmy the Psalmist. It goes like this.
1: Oh Lord, we are ready for the moon. Holy Ghost, manifest yourself in here.

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1: Quinlet is my name. I'm a gospel minister. Over the years, gospel ministers all over the world have blessed lives with their songs. They seem to glorify, magnify, uplift the name of the Lord. People like Sissy Winans. Cause all my life you have been faithful. Hey, all my life you have been so, so good. With every prayer that I am able, oh, I will sing of the goodness of God. God bless them wherever they are. And God bless every gospel minister all over the world. This time, Debris Group, my management team, and the record label, we have come out with something peculiar, inspired by the Holy Spirit, called Soakats, Soaking in Atmospheric Music. This is a song that brings you into the atmosphere of the Holy Spirit. It pushes you into the realms of the Holy Spirit. And it reveals the power of Elohim. We have come to inspire and to empower both the young and the old who have thirst to sing spiritual songs. The very new one on the table at the moment is called Wind Blow. Quinlet featuring Timmy the Psalmist. It goes like this.
2: 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Holy Ghost, manifest yourself in here.
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1: Quinlet is my name. I'm a gospel minister. Over the years, gospel ministers all over the world have blessed lives with their songs. They seem to glorify, magnify, uplift the name of the Lord. People like Sissy Winans. Cause all my life you have been faithful. Hey, all my life you have been so, so good. With every prayer that I am able, oh, I will sing of the goodness of God. God bless them wherever they are. And God bless every gospel minister all over the world. This time, Dabridge Group, my management team, and the record label, we have come out with something peculiar, inspired by the Holy Spirit, called Soakats, Soaking in Atmospheric Music. This is a song that brings you into the atmosphere of the Holy Spirit. It pushes you into the realms of the Holy Spirit. And it reveals the power of Elohim. We have come to inspire and to empower both the young and the old who have thirst to sing spiritual songs. The very new one on the table at the moment is called Wind Blow, Quinlet featuring Jimmy the Psalmist. It goes like this.
2: 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Holy Ghost, manifest yourself in here.
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0: gmail.com.
1: Quinlet is my name. I'm a gospel minister. Over the years, gospel ministers all over the world have blessed lives with their songs. They seem to glorify, magnify, uplift the name of the Lord. People like Sissy Winans. Cause all my life you have been faithful. Hey, all my life you have been so, so good. With every prayer that I am able, oh, I will sing of the goodness of God. God bless them wherever they are. And God bless every gospel minister all over the world. This time, Dabridge Group, my management team, and the record label, we have come out with something peculiar, inspired by the Holy Spirit, called Soakats, Soaking in Atmospheric Music. This is a song that brings you into the atmosphere of the Holy Spirit. It pushes you into the realms of the Holy Spirit. And it reveals the power of Elohim. We have come to inspire and to empower both the young and the old who have thirst to sing spiritual songs. The very new one on the table at the moment is called Wind Blow, Quinlet featuring Jimmy the Psalmist. It goes like this.
2: Oh Lord, we are ready for the moon. Holy Ghost, manifest yourself in here.
1: Manifest yourself, Holy Spirit.
2: Oh, keep on. Manona. Move in your power. 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You are the fire.

Sorry, Yamin Namusu, Kana for Sofu, made to be Moudio. Sorry, Yamin Namusu, Kaba, Mopomes, Siria Mafu. Hey, we are the old Namishiramu Papa.

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I was sorry if you. 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What's the conference center, Cassia? That they will clear the Pia, the Surya, Radia.

Sawuba, Yamir, when you pay a Kasiama, your dear Bakopa, Yatina Pum, and Jesus. Say yes, you know, and a Mayan. Say yes, you know, and Ati. Hey, you only pass a sign and you're not so drunk. 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Say, when he is Christopher DSC, media, and what's there we are with your drunk. 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Yes, no, no, Matin at Tumu. 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Never deep our company, Matin at Tumu, only Jesus. 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

0: Lilith is my name. I'm a gospel minister. Over the years, gospel ministers all over the world have blessed lives with their songs. They seem to glorify, magnify, uplift the name of the Lord. People like Sissy Winans. Cause all my life you have been faithful. Hey, all my life you have been so, so good. With every prayer that I am able, oh, I will sing of the goodness of God. God bless them wherever they are. And God bless every gospel minister all over the world. This time, Dabridge Group, my management team, and the record label, we have come out with something peculiar, inspired by the Holy Spirit, called Soakats, Soaking in Atmospheric Music. This is a song that brings you into the atmosphere of the Holy Spirit. It pushes you into the realms of the Holy Spirit. And it reveals the power of Elohim. We have come to inspire and to empower both the young and the old who have thirst to sing spiritual songs. The very new one on the table at the moment is called Wind Blow, Quillit featuring Timmy the Psalmist. It goes like this.
1: Oh Lord, we are ready for the moon. Holy Ghost, manifest yourself in here.
0: Manifest yourself.

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0: Quinlet is my name. I'm a gospel minister. Over the years, gospel ministers all over the world have blessed lives with their songs. They seem to glorify, magnify, uplift the name of the Lord. People like Sissy Winans. Cause all my life you have been faithful. Hey, all my life you have been so, so good. With every prayer that I am able, oh, I will sing of the goodness of God. God bless them wherever they are. And God bless every gospel minister all over the world. This time, Dabridge Group, my management team, and the record label, we have come out with something peculiar, inspired by the Holy Spirit, called Soakats, Soaking in Atmospheric Music. This is a song that brings you into the atmosphere of the Holy Spirit. It pushes you into the realms of the Holy Spirit. And it reveals the power of Elohim. We have come to inspire and to empower both the young and the old who have thirst to sing spiritual songs. The very new one on the table at the moment is called Wind Blow, Quinlet featuring Timmy the Psalmist. It goes like this.
1: Oh Lord, we are ready for the moon. Holy Ghost, manifest yourself in here.
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0: Quinlet is my name. I'm a gospel minister. Over the years, gospel ministers all over the world have blessed lives with their songs. They seem to glorify, magnify, uplift the name of the Lord. People like Sissy Winans. Cause all my life you have been faithful. Hey, all my life you have been so, so good. With every prayer that I am able, oh, I will sing of the goodness of God. God bless them wherever they are. And God bless every gospel minister all over the world. This time, Dead Bridge Group, my management team, and the record label, we have come out with something peculiar, inspired by the Holy Spirit, called Soakats, Soaking in Atmospheric Music. This is a song that brings you into the atmosphere of the Holy Spirit. It pushes you into the realms of the Holy Spirit. And it reveals the power of Elohim. We have come to inspire and to empower both the young and the old who have thirst to sing spiritual songs. The very new one on the table at the moment is called Wind Blow, Quinlet featuring Timmy the Psalmist. It goes like this.
1: Oh Lord, we are ready for the moon.

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Jehovah, anything you talk, you do. You get the power to save, heal, and deliver. 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

0: Easy Concepts. Queenlet is my name. I'm a gospel minister. Over the years, gospel ministers all over the world have blessed lives with their songs. They seem to glorify, magnify, uplift the name of the Lord. People like Sissy Winans. Cause all my life you have been faithful. Hey, all my life you have been so, so good. With every prayer that I am able, oh, I will sing of the goodness of God. God bless them wherever they are. And God bless every gospel minister all over the world. This time, Dabridge Group, my management team, and the record label, we have come out with something peculiar, inspired by the Holy Spirit, called Soakats, Soaking in Atmospheric Music. This is a song that brings you into the atmosphere of the Holy Spirit. It pushes you into the realms of the Holy Spirit. And it reveals the power of Elohim. We have come to inspire and to empower both the young and the old who have thirst to sing spiritual songs. The very new one on the table at the moment is called Wind Blow, Queenlet featuring Timmy the Psalmist. It goes like this.
1: Oh Lord, we are ready for the moon. Holy Ghost, manifest yourself in here.
0: Manifest yourself, Holy Spirit.
1: Oh, keep on. Move in your power. Move in your mind. You are the fire.

0: Lilith is my name. I'm a gospel minister. Over the years, gospel ministers all over the world have blessed lives with their songs. They seem to glorify, magnify, uplift the name of the Lord. People like Sissy Winans. Cause all my life you have been faithful. Hey, all my life you have been so, so good. With every prayer that I am able, oh, I will sing of the goodness of God. God bless them wherever they are. And God bless every gospel minister all over the world. This time, Dabridge Group, my management team, and the record label, we have come out with something peculiar, inspired by the Holy Spirit, called Soakats, Soaking in Atmospheric Music. This is a song that brings you into the atmosphere of the Holy Spirit. It pushes you into the realms of the Holy Spirit. And it reveals the power of Elohim. We have come to inspire and to empower both the young and the old who have thirst to sing spiritual songs. The very new one on the table at the moment is called Wind Blow, Quillit featuring Timmy the Psalmist. It goes like this.
1: Oh Lord, we are ready for the moon. Holy Ghost, manifest yourself in here.
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2: Quinlet is my name. I'm a gospel minister. Over the years, gospel ministers all over the world have blessed lives with their songs. They seem to glorify, magnify, uplift the name of the Lord. People like Sissy Winans. Cause all my life you have been faithful. Hey, all my life you have been so, so good. With every prayer that I am able, oh, I will sing of the goodness of God. God bless them wherever they are. And God bless every gospel minister all over the world. This time, Dabridge Group, my management team, and the record label, we have come out with something peculiar, inspired by the Holy Spirit, called Soakats, Soaking in Atmospheric Music. This is a song that brings you into the atmosphere of the Holy Spirit. It pushes you into the realms of the Holy Spirit. And it reveals the power of Elohim. We have come to inspire and to empower both the young and the old who have thirst to sing spiritual songs. The very new one on the table at the moment is called Wind Blow, Quinlet featuring Jimmy the Psalmist. It goes like this.
3: 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Holy Ghost, manifest yourself in here.
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1: Quinlet is my name. I'm a gospel minister. Over the years, gospel ministers all over the world have blessed lives with their songs. They seem to glorify, magnify, uplift the name of the Lord. People like Sissy Winans. Cause all my life you have been faithful. Hey, all my life you have been so, so good. With every prayer that I am able, oh, I will sing of the goodness of God. God bless them wherever they are. And God bless every gospel minister all over the world. This time, Dabridge Group, my management team, and the record label, we have come out with something peculiar, inspired by the Holy Spirit, called Soakats, Soaking in Atmospheric Music. This is a song that brings you into the atmosphere of the Holy Spirit. It pushes you into the realms of the Holy Spirit. And it reveals the power of Elohim. We have come to inspire and to empower both the young and the old who have thirst to sing spiritual songs. The very new one on the table at the moment is called Wind Blow, Quinlet featuring Timmy the Psalmist. It goes like this.
2: Oh Lord, we are ready for the moon. Holy Ghost, manifest yourself in here.
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Swatter, we are all bada, no soup. We are never going to be busy, bassa, no soup. And so what? So good, I'm so the baby. All in the room.

I assume.

social media things here the same enu a me can say be ho say bible say bomb fire we say be pie ma bi bia na onipa ambo bata we dey ready a chiach that could be na we have to say

me be kasa. Or your country, and I will share them. Or and they could be see. Was yes, but I never trust it. What about Baba Trust? But do what you have, Ura?

Oh yeah, yeah, yeah, yeah, yeah, yeah, yeah, yeah, yeah, yeah, yeah, yeah, yeah, yeah, yeah, yeah, yeah, yeah, yeah, yeah, yeah, yeah, yeah, yeah, yeah, yeah, yeah, yeah, yeah, yeah, yeah, yeah, yeah, yeah, yeah, yeah, yeah, yeah, yeah, yeah, yeah, yeah, yeah, yeah, yeah, yeah, yeah, yeah, yeah, yeah, yeah, yeah, yeah, yeah, yeah, yeah, yeah, yeah, yeah, yeah, yeah, yeah, yeah, yeah, yeah, yeah, yeah, yeah, yeah, yeah, yeah, yeah, yeah, yeah, yeah, yeah, yeah, yeah, yeah, yeah, yeah, yeah, yeah, yeah, yeah, yeah, yeah, yeah, yeah, yeah, yeah, yeah, yeah, yeah

Achi Radwo. Obeya ba. Abra Baro Yadikra.

0: Lilith is my name. I'm a gospel minister. Over the years, gospel ministers all over the world have blessed lives with their songs. They seem to glorify, magnify, uplift the name of the Lord. People like Sissy Winans. Cause all my life you have been faithful. Hey, all my life you have been so, so good. With every prayer that I am able, oh, I will sing of the goodness of God. God bless them wherever they are. And God bless every gospel minister all over the world. This time, Dabridge Group, my management team, and the record label, we have come out with something peculiar, inspired by the Holy Spirit, called Soakats, Soaking in Atmospheric Music. This is a song that brings you into the atmosphere of the Holy Spirit. It pushes you into the realms of the Holy Spirit. And it reveals the power of Elohim. We have come to inspire and to empower both the young and the old who have thirst to sing spiritual songs. The very new one on the table at the moment is called Wind Blow, Quillit featuring Timmy the Psalmist. It goes like this.
1: Oh Lord, we are ready for the moon.

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Ashata, mother.

0: gmail.com.
1: Quinlet is my name. I'm a gospel minister. Over the years, gospel ministers all over the world have blessed lives with their songs. They seem to glorify, magnify, uplift the name of the Lord. People like Sissy Winans. Cause all my life you have been faithful. Hey, all my life you have been so, so good. With every prayer that I am able, oh, I will sing of the goodness of God. God bless them wherever they are. And God bless every gospel minister all over the world. This time, Debris Group, my management team, and the record label, we have come out with something peculiar, inspired by the Holy Spirit, called Soakats, Soaking in Atmospheric Music. This is a song that brings you into the atmosphere of the Holy Spirit. It pushes you into the realms of the Holy Spirit. And it reveals the power of Elohim. We have come to inspire and to empower both the young and the old who have thirst to sing spiritual songs. The very new one on the table at the moment is called Wind Blow. Quinlet featuring Timmy the Psalmist. It goes like this.
2: 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Holy Ghost, manifest yourself in here.

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0: 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And God bless every gospel minister all over the world. This time, Dabridge Group, my management team, and the record label, we have come out with something peculiar, inspired by the Holy Spirit, called Soakats, Soaking in Atmospheric Music. This is a song that brings you into the atmosphere of the Holy Spirit. It pushes you into the realms of the Holy Spirit. And it reveals the power of Elohim. We have come to inspire and to empower both the young and the old who have thirst to sing spiritual songs. The very new one on the table at the moment is called Wind Blow, Quillit featuring Timmy the Psalmist. It goes like this.
1: Oh Lord, we are ready for the moon. Holy Ghost, manifest yourself in here.
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0: Queen Lit is my name. I'm a gospel minister. Over the years, gospel ministers all over the world have blessed lives with their songs. They seem to glorify, magnify, uplift the name of the Lord. People like Sissy Winans. Cause all my life you have been faithful. Hey, all my life you have been so, so good. With every prayer that I am able, oh, I will sing of the goodness of God. God bless them wherever they are. And God bless every gospel minister all over the world. This time, Dabridge Group, my management team, and the record label, we have come out with something peculiar, inspired by the Holy Spirit, called Soakats, Soaking in Atmospheric Music. This is a song that brings you into the atmosphere of the Holy Spirit. It pushes you into the realms of the Holy Spirit. And it reveals the power of Elohim. We have come to inspire and to empower both the young and the old who have thirst to sing spiritual songs. The very new one on the table at the moment is called Wind Blow, Queen Lit featuring Jimmy the Psalmist. It goes like this.
1: Oh Lord, we are ready for the moon. Holy Ghost, manifest yourself in here.
0: Manifest yourself on the

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0: per years. Gospel ministers all over the world have blessed lives with their songs. They seem to glorify, magnify, uplift the name of the Lord. People like Sissy Winans. Cause all my life you have been faithful. Hey, all my life you have been so, so good. With every prayer that I am able, oh, I will sing of the goodness of God. God bless them wherever they are. And God bless every gospel minister all over the world. This time, Dabridge Group, my management team, and the record label, we have come out with something peculiar, inspired by the Holy Spirit, called Soakats, Soaking in Atmospheric Music. This is a song that brings you into the atmosphere of the Holy Spirit. It pushes you into the realms of the Holy Spirit. And it reveals the power of Elohim. We have come to inspire and to empower both the young and the old who have thirst to sing spiritual songs. The very new one on the table at the moment is called Wind Blow, Quinlet featuring Timmy the Psalmist. It goes like this.
1: Oh Lord, we are ready for the moon. Holy Ghost, manifest yourself in here.
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Now it is done.

Make us see.

Why are you a man when you're a man when you're a man when you're a man when you're a man when you're a man when you're a man when you're a man when you're a man when you're a man when you're a man when you're a man when you're a man when you're a man when you're a man when you're a man when you're a man when you're a man when you're a man when you're a man when you're a man when you're a man when you're a man when you're a man when you're a man when you're a man when you're a man when you're a man when you're a man when you're a man when you're a man when you're a man when you're a man when you're a man when you're a man when you're a man when you're a man when you're a man when you're a man when you're a man when you're a man when you're a man when you're a man when you're a man when you're a man when you're a man when you're a man when you're a man when you're a man when you're a man when you're a man when you're a man when you're a man when you're a man when you're a man when you're a man when you're a man when you're a man when you're a man when you're a man when you're a man when you're a man when you're a man when you're a man when you're a man when you're a man when you're a man when you're a man when you're a man when you're a man when you're a man when you're a man when you're a man when you're a man when you're a man when you

Share and you're not meant to, and you're being seen. I'm meant to, you know. Would you want page to my wound? Yep, I also would your beam warrior. I also won't want a yabby also. I also won't want a wound sicker. I also won't want a quaff up on one wood to me to be. Shake my main cast and be slow, sir. Why you are one when you are one. You are what to the end of someone you need to make. Oh, my, when you are one, oh, my, anywhere. Why you want to for more to wait?

Hallelujah, Frisa, Yetuma be a yap and a rather dear Maya. I can't be a yap and a rather dear Maya. Oh, oh, oh, oh, oh, oh, oh, oh, oh, oh, oh, oh, oh, oh, oh, oh, oh, oh, oh, oh, oh, oh, oh, oh, oh, oh, oh, oh, oh, oh, oh, oh, oh, oh, oh, oh, oh, oh, oh, oh, oh, oh, oh, oh, oh, oh, oh, oh, oh, oh, oh, oh, oh, oh, oh, oh, oh, oh, oh, oh, oh, oh, oh, oh, oh, oh, oh, oh, oh, oh, oh, oh, oh, oh, oh, oh, oh, oh, oh, oh, oh, oh, oh, oh, oh, oh, oh, oh, oh, oh, oh, oh, oh, oh, oh, oh, oh, oh, oh, oh, 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

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Cancer man, so one in the one in out, Siampara. Hey, and Yami Munina, and Yamino, Oko Kroko, and Wunsaunu, Jida Mujasa, one out, Kaibamu, who shall swear it, you know. 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

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They were there, will be you anymore. Or John Berryman will be in a snow. 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Will be you anymore. 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

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Me amitina me kram kram kram me shanase

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0: Millet is my name. I'm a gospel minister. Over the years, gospel ministers all over the world have blessed lives with their songs. They seem to glorify, magnify, uplift the name of the Lord. People like Sissy Winans. 'Cause all my life you have been faithful. Hey, all my life you have been so, so good. With every prayer that I am able, oh, I will sing of the goodness of God. God bless them wherever they are. And God bless every gospel minister all over the world. This time, Dabridge Group, my management team, and the record label, we have come out with something peculiar, inspired by the Holy Spirit, called Soakats, Soaking in Atmospheric Music. This is a song that brings you into the atmosphere of the Holy Spirit. It pushes you into the realms of the Holy Spirit. And it reveals the power of Elohim. We have come to inspire and to empower both the young and the old who have passed to sing spiritual songs. The very new one on the table at the moment is called Wind Blow. Quillit featuring Timmy the Psalmist. It goes like this.
1: Oh Lord, we are ready for the moon.

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1: The world have blessed lives with their songs. They sing to glorify, magnify, uplift the name of the Lord. People like Sissy Winans. Cause all my life you have been faithful. Hey, all my life you have been so, so good. With every breath that I am able, oh, I will sing of the goodness of God. God bless them wherever they are. And God bless every gospel minister all over the world. This time, Dead Bridge Group, my management team, and the record label, we have come out with something peculiar, inspired by the Holy Spirit, called Soakats, Soaking in Atmospheric Music. This is a song that brings you into the atmosphere of the Holy Spirit. It pushes you to the realms of the Holy Spirit. And it reveals the power of Elohim. We have come to inspire and to empower both the young and the old who have thirst to sing spiritual songs. The very new one on the table at the moment is called Wind Blow, Queen Lit featuring Timmy the Psalmist. It goes like this.
2: 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Holy Ghost, manifest yourself in here.
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1: Queen Lit is my name. I'm a gospel minister. Over the years, gospel ministers all over the world have blessed lives with their songs. They seem to glorify, magnify, uplift the name of the Lord. People like Sissy Winans. Cause all my life you have been faithful. Hey, all my life you have been so, so good. With every prayer that I am able, oh, I will sing of the goodness of God. God bless them wherever they are. And God bless every gospel minister all over the world. This time, Dabridge Group, my management team, and the record label, we have come out with something peculiar, inspired by the Holy Spirit, called Soakats, Soaking in Atmospheric Music. This is a song that brings you into the atmosphere of the Holy Spirit. It pushes you into the realms of the Holy Spirit. And it reveals the power of Elohim. We have come to inspire and to empower both the young and the old who have thirst to sing spiritual songs. The very new one on the table at the moment is called Wind Blow, Queen Lit featuring Jimmy the Psalmist. It goes like this.
2: Oh Lord, we are ready for the moon. Holy Ghost, manifest yourself in here.
1: Manifest yourself, Holy Spirit.
2: 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Move in your power, move in your mind. 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
1: Quinlet is my name. I'm a gospel minister. Over the years, gospel ministers all over the world have blessed lives with their songs. They seem to glorify, magnify, uplift the name of the Lord. People like Sissy Winans. Cause all my life you have been faithful. Hey, all my life you have been so, so good. With every prayer that I am able, oh, I will sing of the goodness of God. God bless them wherever they are. And God bless every gospel minister all over the world. This time, Dabridge Group, my management team, and the record label, we have come out with something peculiar, inspired by the Holy Spirit, called Soakats, Soaking in Atmospheric Music. This is a song that brings you into the atmosphere of the Holy Spirit. It pushes you into the realms of the Holy Spirit. And it reveals the power of Elohim. We have come to inspire and to empower both the young and the old who have thirst to sing spiritual songs. The very new one on the table at the moment is called Wind Blow, Quinlet featuring Timmy the Psalmist. It goes like this.
2: Oh Lord, we are ready for the moon. Holy Ghost, manifest yourself in here.
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1: Quinlet is my name. I'm a gospel minister. Over the years, gospel ministers all over the world have blessed lives with their songs. They seem to glorify, magnify, uplift the name of the Lord. People like Sissy Winans. Cause all my life you have been faithful. Hey, all my life you have been so, so good. With every prayer that I am able, oh, I will sing of the goodness of God. God bless them wherever they are. And God bless every gospel minister all over the world. This time, Dead Bridge Group, my management team, and the record label, we have come out with something peculiar, inspired by the Holy Spirit, called Soakats, Soaking in Atmospheric Music. This is a song that brings you into the atmosphere of the Holy Spirit. It pushes you into the realms of the Holy Spirit. And it reveals the power of Elohim. We have come to inspire and to empower both the young and the old who have thirst to sing spiritual songs. The very new one on the table at the moment is called Wind Blow, Quinlet featuring Jimmy the Psalmist. It goes like this.
2: Oh Lord, we are ready for the moon. Holy Ghost, manifest yourself in here.
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Ashatamana.

Oma, Yaya Mary, and Pabon Sara, the Sabasra, and Bio, Maribasha, and Nashima, see a no BBA, a chair near Pashano, a rather home, some Brian, so I'm in my answer one kind. Oh, it's a young

0: Quinlet is my name. I'm a gospel minister. Over the years, gospel ministers all over the world have blessed lives with their songs. They seem to glorify, magnify, uplift the name of the Lord. People like Sissy Winans. 'Cause all my life you have been faithful. Hey, all my life you have been so, so good. With every prayer that I am able, oh, I will sing of the goodness of God. God bless them wherever they are. And God bless every gospel minister all over the world. This time, Dabridge Group, my management team, and the record label, we have come out with something peculiar, inspired by the Holy Spirit, called Soakats, Soaking in Atmospheric Music. This is a song that brings you into the atmosphere of the Holy Spirit. It pushes you into the realms of the Holy Spirit. And it reveals the power of Elohim. We have come to inspire and to empower both the young and the old who have thirst to sing spiritual songs. The very new one on the table at the moment is called Wind Blow. Quinlet featuring Timmy the Psalmist. It goes like this.
1: Oh Lord, we are ready for the moon. Holy Ghost, manifest yourself in here.
0: Manifest yourself, Holy Spirit.
1: Oh, keep on. Ikukwa manona. Move in your power.

0: Christian.
1: Calm down for a second. 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For he that endures to the end shall be saved. Oh, how you go make heaven if your works are not of love? You're walking out of heaven if you're not walking in love. 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
2: Beware of dust, cause the dogs are in the house. 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

0: when the music stops, after my song is over. 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
1: Many fell off the way, they couldn't make it through. 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
1: And though I speak in tongues, and though I prophesy, and though I walk in miracles, signs, and many wonders, I will still go to hell if I don't love my brother. Because if I hate my brother, then I've committed murder. And one day Jesus gonna show up in the sky, coming for a church without spot and no blemish. His reward in his hand to every man for his service. And he's gonna separate the sheep from the wolves. Oh, that day when I see him, will he say to me, that good and faithful servant, come stay next to me? Or will he say to me, get away from me, you workers of iniquity? No, not me, Lord Jesus. I don't wanna spend my years in church showing many the way, and then I miss the way, Lord Jesus. And so I let the bad blood go. Every works of the flesh, bright and

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1: Quinlet is my name. I'm a gospel minister. Over the years, gospel ministers all over the world have blessed lives with their songs. They seem to glorify, magnify, uplift the name of the Lord. People like Sissy Winans. Cause all my life you have been faithful. Hey, all my life you have been so, so good. With every prayer that I am able, oh, I will sing of the goodness of God. God bless them wherever they are. And God bless every gospel minister all over the world. This time, Dabridge Group, my management team, and the record label, we have come out with something peculiar, inspired by the Holy Spirit, called Soakats, Soaking in Atmospheric Music. This is a song that brings you into the atmosphere of the Holy Spirit. It pushes you into the realms of the Holy Spirit. And it reveals the power of Elohim. We have come to inspire and to empower both the young and the old who have thirst to sing spiritual songs. The very new one on the table at the moment is called Wind Blow. Quinlet featuring Timmy the Psalmist. It goes like this.
2: Oh Lord, we are ready for the moon.

the fire. Ashatamana.

friendship is reserved for those who want to be close to him. And there he opens their mind to see revelational mysteries of him. So it says, be gone, unbelief. Be gone, everything that seems to bring me down. And so we're about to say, be gone. And you see, in Ghana again, we say something like, yeah. So whilst we were saying, be gone, all I heard was, yeah, in my spirit. And so today we came to say, be gone, unbelief. Yeah. Somebody say, be gone. Come on, somebody say, be gone. Are you ready? Now, this is the drumbeat of every unbelief being casting out. Come on, Joshua. Let us feel you now. Come on. 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

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And your Bible, my Bible says, bless the Lord, you his angels. And their assignment is simple. They hearken to the word of the Lord to perform it. Are they not ministry spirits sent to minister to you, me, who shall be the heirs of salvation? So when I declare, believe it is happening.

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Until you see, then you can possess. 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I declare, let eyes be opened here, that you may see hidden riches in secret places.

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I am Ashabara Telam. 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

0: is my name. I'm a gospel minister. Over the years, gospel ministers all over the world have blessed lives with their songs. They seem to glorify, magnify, uplift the name of the Lord. People like Sissy Winans. Cause all my life you have been faithful. Hey, all my life you have been so, so good. With every prayer that I am able, oh, I will sing of the goodness of God. God bless them wherever they are. And God bless every gospel minister all over the world. This time, Dabridge Group, my management team, and the record label, we have come out with something peculiar, inspired by the Holy Spirit, called Soakats, Soaking in Atmospheric Music. This is a song that brings you into the atmosphere of the Holy Spirit. It pushes you into the realms of the Holy Spirit. And it reveals the power of Elohim. We have come to inspire and to empower both the young and the old who have thirst to sing spiritual songs. The very new one on the table at the moment is called Wind Blow, Quillit featuring Timmy the Psalmist. It goes like this.
1: Oh Lord, we are ready for the moon. Holy Ghost, manifest yourself in here.
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1: Quinlet is my name. I'm a gospel minister. Over the years, gospel ministers all over the world have blessed lives with their songs. They seem to glorify, magnify, uplift the name of the Lord. People like Sissy Winans. Cause all my life you have been faithful. Hey, all my life you have been so, so good. With every prayer that I am able, oh, I will sing of the goodness of God. God bless them wherever they are. And God bless every gospel minister all over the world. This time, Dead Bridge Group, my management team, and the record label, we have come out with something peculiar, inspired by the Holy Spirit, called Soakats, Soaking in Atmospheric Music. This is a song that brings you into the atmosphere of the Holy Spirit. It pushes you into the realms of the Holy Spirit. And it reveals the power of Elohim. We have come to inspire and to empower both the young and the old who have thirst to sing spiritual songs. The very new one on the table at the moment is called Wind Blow, Quinlet featuring Timmy the Psalmist. It goes like this.
2: Oh Lord, we are ready for the moon. 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

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And I was selling me a one for Shadia Wayamamia.

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1: Quinlet is my name. I'm a gospel minister. Over the years, gospel ministers all over the world have blessed lives with their songs. They seem to glorify, magnify, uplift the name of the Lord. People like Sissy Winans. Cause all my life you have been faithful. Hey, all my life you have been so, so good. With every prayer that I am able, oh, I will sing of the goodness of God. God bless them wherever they are. And God bless every gospel minister all over the world. This time, Debris Group, my management team, and the record label, we have come out with something peculiar, inspired by the Holy Spirit, called Soakats, Soaking in Atmospheric Music. This is a song that brings you into the atmosphere of the Holy Spirit. It pushes you into the realms of the Holy Spirit. And it reveals the power of Elohim. We have come to inspire and to empower both the young and the old who have thirst to sing spiritual songs. The very new one on the table at the moment is called Wind Blow. Quinlet featuring Timmy the Psalmist. It goes like this.
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1: Quinlet is my name. I'm a gospel minister. Over the years, gospel ministers all over the world have blessed lives with their songs. They seem to glorify, magnify, uplift the name of the Lord. People like Sissy Winans. Cause all my life you have been faithful. Hey, all my life you have been so, so good. With every prayer that I am able, oh, I will sing of the goodness of God. God bless them wherever they are. And God bless every gospel minister all over the world. This time, Dabridge Group, my management team, and the record label, we have come out with something peculiar, inspired by the Holy Spirit, called Soakers, Soaking in Atmospheric Music. This is a song that brings you into the atmosphere of the Holy Spirit. It pushes you into the realms of the Holy Spirit. And it reveals the power of Elohim. We have come to inspire and to empower both the young and the old who have thirst to sing spiritual songs. The very new one on the table at the moment is called Wind Blow, Quinlet featuring Timmy the Psalmist. It goes like this.
2: Oh Lord, we are ready for the moon. Holy Ghost, manifest yourself in here.
1: Manifest yourself, Holy Spirit.
2: Oh, give warmth.
1: The young and the old who have thirst to sing spiritual songs. The very new one on the table at the moment is called Wind Blow, Quinlet featuring Timmy the Psalmist. It goes like this.
2: Oh Lord, we are ready for the moon. Holy Ghost, manifest yourself in here.

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Shut up, mother.

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1: Quinlet is my name. I'm a gospel minister. Over the years, gospel ministers all over the world have blessed lives with their songs. They seem to glorify, magnify, uplift the name of the Lord. People like Sissy Winans. Cause all my life you have been faithful. Hey, all my life you have been so, so good. With every prayer that I am able, oh, I will sing of the goodness of God. God bless them wherever they are. And God bless every gospel minister all over the world. This time, Dead Bridge Group, my management team, and the record label, we have come out with something peculiar, inspired by the Holy Spirit, called Soakats, Soaking in Atmospheric Music. This is a song that brings you into the atmosphere of the Holy Spirit. It pushes you into the realms of the Holy Spirit. And it reveals the power of Elohim. We have come to inspire and to empower both the young and the old who have thirst to sing spiritual songs. The very new one on the table at the moment is called Wind Blow. Quinlet featuring Timmy the Psalmist. It goes like this.
2: Oh Lord, we are ready for the moon. Holy Ghost, manifest yourself in here.
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0: Lilith is my name. I'm a gospel minister. Over the years, gospel ministers all over the world have blessed lives with their songs, destined to glorify, magnify, uplift the name of the Lord. People like Sissy Winans. 'Cause all my life you have been faithful. Hey, all my life you have been so, so good. With every prayer that I am able, oh, I will sing of the goodness of God. God bless them wherever they are. And God bless every gospel minister all over the world. This time, Dabridge Group, my management team, and the record label, we have come out with something peculiar, inspired by the Holy Spirit, called Soakats, Soaking in Atmospheric Music. This is a song that brings you into the atmosphere of the Holy Spirit. It pushes you into the realms of the Holy Spirit. And it reveals the power of Elohim. We have come to inspire and to empower both the young and the old who have thirst to sing spiritual songs. The very new one on the table at the moment is called Wind Blow, Quillit featuring Timmy the Psalmist. It goes like this.
1: Oh Lord, we are ready for the moon. Holy Ghost, manifest yourself in here.
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1: Quinlet is my name. I'm a gospel minister. Over the years, gospel ministers all over the world have blessed lives with their songs. They seem to glorify, magnify, uplift the name of the Lord. People like Sissy Winans. Cause all my life you have been faithful. Hey, all my life you have been so, so good. With every prayer that I am able, oh, I will sing of the goodness of God. God bless them wherever they are. And God bless every gospel minister all over the world. This time, Dabridge Group, my management team, and the record label, we have come out with something peculiar, inspired by the Holy Spirit, called Soakats, Soaking in Atmospheric Music. This is a song that brings you into the atmosphere of the Holy Spirit. It pushes you into the realms of the Holy Spirit. And it reveals the power of Elohim. We have come to inspire and to empower both the young and the old who have thirst to sing spiritual songs. The very new one on the table at the moment is called Wind Blow, Quinlet featuring Timmy the Psalmist. It goes like this.
2: Oh Lord, we are ready for the moon. Holy Ghost, manifest yourself in here.
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Oh, yeah, what

0: glorify, magnify, uplift the name of the Lord. People like Sissy Winans. Cause all my life you have been faithful. Hey, all my life you have been so, so good. With every prayer that I am able, oh, I will sing of the goodness of God. God bless them wherever they are. And God bless every gospel minister all over the world. This time, Dabridge Group, my management team, and the record label, we have come out with something peculiar, inspired by the Holy Spirit, called Soakats, Soaking in Atmospheric Music. This is a song that brings you into the atmosphere of the Holy Spirit. It pushes you into the realms of the Holy Spirit. And it reveals the power of Elohim. We have come to inspire and to empower both the young and the old who have thirst to sing spiritual songs. The very new one on the table at the moment is called Wind Blow, Quillit featuring Timmy the Psalmist. It goes like this.
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Jesus, I want you to know. 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May God be with you.

When come here, the apples, you know, and when they be here, why you are home, or the car, or the free one, Jerry Allah, Jerry Allah, Jerry Allah.

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1: Quinlet is my name. I'm a gospel minister. Over the years, gospel ministers all over the world have blessed lives with their songs. They seem to glorify, magnify, uplift the name of the Lord. People like Sissy Winans. Cause all my life you have been faithful. Hey, all my life you have been so, so good. With every prayer that I am able, oh, I will sing of the goodness of God. God bless them wherever they are. And God bless every gospel minister all over the world. This time, Dead Bridge Group, my management team, and the record label, we have come out with something peculiar, inspired by the Holy Spirit, called Soakats, Soaking in Atmospheric Music. This is a song that brings you into the atmosphere of the Holy Spirit. It pushes you into the realms of the Holy Spirit. And it reveals the power of Elohim. We have come to inspire and to empower both the young and the old who have thirst to sing spiritual songs. The very new one on the table at the moment is called Wind Blow. Quinlet featuring Timmy the Psalmist. It goes like this.
2: 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Holy Ghost, manifest yourself in here.
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0: me dee and the brother fire. 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Adolfo, Yanya Fen Chobi, Yenisikan Chobi, Yenikonesis in Chobi. 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Adolfo, Yanya Fen Chobi, Yenisikan Chobi, Yenikonesis in Chobi. 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
1: I don't know the name of the year.

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We will raise the day and come on a walk with 400 and also to your friend, the brother, dear. And now, you're there. Oh, there's someone who will not be

0: Quinlet is my name. I'm a gospel minister. Over the years, gospel ministers all over the world have blessed lives with their songs. They seem to glorify, magnify, uplift the name of the Lord. People like Sissy Winans. Cause all my life you have been faithful. Hey, all my life you have been so, so good. With every prayer that I am able, oh, I will sing of the goodness of God. God bless them wherever they are. And God bless every gospel minister all over the world. This time, Dabridge Group, my management team, and the record label, we have come out with something peculiar, inspired by the Holy Spirit, called Soakats, Soaking in Atmospheric Music. This is a song that brings you into the atmosphere of the Holy Spirit. It pushes you into the realms of the Holy Spirit. And it reveals the power of Elohim. We have come to inspire and to empower both the young and the old who have thirst to sing spiritual songs. The very new one on the table at the moment is called Wind Blow, Quinlet featuring Timmy the Psalmist. It goes like this.
1: Oh Lord, we are ready for the moon.

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Lilith is my name. 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They seem to glorify, magnify, uplift the name of the Lord. People like Sissy Winans. Cause all my life you have been faithful. Hey, all my life you have been so, so good. With every prayer that I am able, oh, I will sing of the goodness of God. God bless them wherever they are.

0: 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God bless them wherever they are. And God bless every gospel minister all over the world. This time, that bridge group, my management team, and the record label.
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Above one pimp, pimp, pimp, pimp, pimp, pimp, pimp, pimp, pimp, pimp, pimp, pimp, pimp, pimp, pimp, pimp, pimp, pimp, pimp, pimp, pimp, pimp, pimp, pimp, pimp, pimp, pimp, pimp, pimp, pimp, pimp, 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

Yeah.

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Yeah, you're my weapon, someone. The pitch out. Ha!

What's not you? What's not you? What's not you? What's not you? What's not you? What's not you? What's not you? What's not you? What's not you? What's not you? What's not you? What's not you? What's not you? What's not you? What's not you? What's not you? What's not you? What's not you? What's not you? What's not you? What's not you? What's not you? What's not you? What's not you? What's not you? What's not you? What's not you? What's not you? What's not you? What's not you? What's not you? What's not you? What's not you? What's not you? What's not you? What's not you? What's not you? What's not you? What's not you? What's not you? What's not you? What's not you? What's not you? What's not you? What's not you? What's not you? What's not you? What's not you? What's not you? What's not you? What's not you? What's not you? What's not you? What's not you? What's not you? What's not you? What's not you? What's not you? What's not you? What's not you? What's not you? What's not you? What's not you? What's not you? What's not you? What's not you? What's not you? What's not you? What's not you? What's not you? What's not you? What's not you? What's not you? What's not you? What's not you? What's not

Yet to do another year, you have a crowd, you're more than a soldier.

Eti wonyamire.

Yeah.

Fire.

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Asu. I'm sure of you, Brian. And you might have a chat to him. Make that of you, say, you wouldn't be a member. So if you are 2-1, I have said, you have a son of a book. And if you have taken fire for the matter, I'm not going to have to be a tough one. So if you have to tell me about the matter, someone in the chat, then you have your son of a man wanting what you want. But no one, when you're not going to have what you have. Yo,

Yes, sir. Yes, sir. Yes, sir. Yes, sir. Yes, sir. Yes, sir. Yes, sir. Yes, sir. Yes, sir. Yes, sir. Yes, sir. Yes, sir. Yes, sir. Yes, sir. Yes, sir. Yes, sir. Yes, sir. Yes, sir. Yes, sir. Yes, sir. Yes, sir. Yes, sir. Yes, sir. Yes, sir. Yes, sir. Yes, sir. Yes, sir. Yes, sir. Yes, sir. Yes, sir. Yes, sir. Yes, sir. Yes, sir. Yes, sir. Yes, sir. Yes, sir. Yes, sir. Yes, sir. Yes, sir. Yes, sir. Yes, sir. Yes, sir. Yes, sir. Yes, sir. Yes, sir. Yes, sir. Yes, sir. Yes, sir. Yes, sir. Yes, sir. Yes, sir. Yes, sir. Yes, sir. Yes, sir.

Oh, yeah, you'll be on the floor.

0: 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We must pay ye. What's the point?
1: Of the Lord, people like Sissy Winers. Cause all my life you have been faithful. Hey, all my life you have been so, so good. With every prayer that I am able, oh, I will sing of the goodness of God. God bless them wherever they are. And God bless every gospel minister all over the world. This time, Dead Bridge Group, my management team, and the record label, we have come out with something peculiar, inspired by the Holy Spirit, called Soakats, Soaking in Atmospheric Music. This is a song that brings you into the atmosphere of the Holy Spirit. It pushes you into the realms of the Holy Spirit. And it reveals the power of Elohim. We have come to inspire.

0: inspired by the Holy Spirit, called Soakers, Soaking in Atmospheric Music. This is a song that brings you into the atmosphere of the Holy Spirit. It pushes you into the realms of the Holy Spirit. And it reveals the power of Elohim. We have come to inspire and to empower both the young and the old who have thirst to sing spiritual songs. The very new one on the table at the moment is called Wind Blow, Queenly featuring Jimmy the Psalmist. It goes like this.
1: Oh Lord, we are ready for the moon. Holy Ghost, manifest yourself in here.
0: Manifest yourself, Holy

is my name. I'm a gospel minister. Over the years, gospel ministers all over the world have blessed lives with their songs. They seem to glorify, magnify, uplift the name of the Lord. People like Sissy Winans. Cause all my life you have been faithful. Hey, all my life you have been so, so good. With every prayer that I am able, oh, I will sing of the goodness of God. God bless them wherever they are. And God bless every gospel minister all over the world. This time, Dabridge Group, my management team, and the record label, we have come.

0: see a quantity. Nay, a woman and a woman in the papa was so to tend to tear. We and a woman won't find the good you must sank a yam so. I will have the way to do.
1: I'd like to tell a little bit on the subject of demonology and deliverance, and there are certain subjects in the Bible that Satan do not want us to talk about. He wants us to talk about everything else but that which exposes his works and his activity. The other day, Paul the apostle said, "We are not ignorant of his devices, lest he gains advantage over us." And as long as we don't expose the strength and the weaknesses of our opponent, he has advantage over the ignorance of the body of Christ. The strength of darkness, you see, the strength of darkness is the absence of light. And the weakness of darkness is the appearance of light. And the other day, the servant of God, David, said, "Thy word is a lamp to my feet and a light to my path." And the Bible said Elohim came on the scene and he saw the condition of the earth. And the earth was without shape or form, and darkness had covered the face of the deep. And the Bible said the first thing God did was to speak light, because light was necessary to give him illumination to see what he was going to create. And without light, he couldn't create. Without light, he couldn't see what he was speaking. So he said, "In order for me to create and to see what I have created, that it is good, I need light. I need illumination." So the first thing God did was to speak light. "Let there be light, light, light." And the Bible said, and there was light. Now, according to the scriptures, the Bible said, after the first light, then God created the little light. He created the sun, which is the ruler by day, and the moon, which is the ruler by night. And watch this, the moon is a reflection of the sun by night. Now, the first light, the first "let there be light" was not the sun, which is the ruler of the day, and it was in the moon, which is the ruler of the night, not the stars. So what was the first light if it wasn't the sun, the moon, and the stars? Now, the Bible said this is the light that lighted every man that cometh into the world. And the Bible said that there was a man sent from God whose name was John to bear witness of the light, but he wasn't the light. Then Jesus came and said, "I am the light of the world." Are you hearing me, somebody? So when God said, "Let there be light," that was the light. Jesus was the light that lightened darkness. And the Bible said, "For the darkness could not comprehend the light." I have the satanic calendar for the year, which the body of Christ is ignorant of. And you find the different meaning of the satanic calendars and different months and dates of the year where certain demonic festivals and activities take place against Christians. And it looks like we are so ignorant of who we are dealing with. As long as demons and principalities are concerned, the war is never over. And why is we wait once a week to have an all-night prayer meeting to pray? They pray their satanic prayers all week long. Are you hearing me, somebody? And so we got to have enough knowledge and enough information. We cannot be ignorant. Somebody said to me the other day, he said, "How come you deal with the enemy the way you do?" I said, "Because I know him. I know him and he knows I know him. I have a lot of information on him. Because I served him many years ago." Are you hearing me, somebody? You never serve him. You've always served the Lord. Write these dates down. You'll need them. It will help you to understand how to do warfare intelligently and wisely. If the body can receive illumination, light, we don't have to scream too much. We can deal with the enemy from the perspective of authority. And the enemy knows when you have authority and when you don't have it. Are you hearing me, somebody? The other day, the sons of Sceva went out and caught a demon and said, "Come out in the name

cast out devils. And the demon said, Paul, we know. Jesus, we know. But who are you? You don't have the DNA of the blood of Jesus in you. Are you hearing me, somebody? You don't have the approval of the Father upon you. You don't have the Spirit of God that brought him again from the dead. You don't have the blood of Jesus flowing through your vein. You don't have divine authority. You don't have what it takes to command me to come out. And the Bible says the demons dealt with them. And so you can use the name of Jesus, but it's not just enough to use the name. You got to have the DNA of the blood inside of you. That's why I take communion every day. Hallelujah, somebody. February the 2nd, write it down. Go on the website, you can get it. 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Amen. So go to the website, get it. February 2nd, March 21st, April the 30th, June 22nd, July 21st, September 21st. Find out what happens on Satanic calendar September 21st, October 31st, December 22nd. I repeat, February 2nd, March 21st, April the 30th, June the 22nd, July the 31st, September the 31st, October 31st, and December 22nd. And that is how come so many of our loved ones, a lot of people lose their loved ones just before the 24th and the 25th of December, because a lot of satanic activities take place. December 22nd is the darkest day, is the darkest day of the night in this of the year in satanic calendars, and there is a sacrifice of blood that takes place, and they demand blood, and that's why there's a lot of accidents. Come with me to Ephesians 6:12. Are you with me? I can't hear you. Are you with me? The Bible says, for we wrestle not against flesh and blood, but we wrestle against principalities and powers and the rulers of darkness of this world and spiritual host of wickedness in heavenly places. In heavenly places. In heavenly places. A lot of people believe that demons are fallen angels. We don't want to go into those areas, but I strongly believe that demons are not fallen angels. Demons are the ground troop. Demons and witches are the ground troop that works for Satan to carry out satanic agendas on earth concerning humanity. And demons don't fly, they walk. But there are flying spirits that are rebellious angels, and angels flies. They don't walk, they fly. And so you got to understand, when you are dealing with principalities and you are dealing with the rankings of Satan and the kingdom of Satan, Jesus said Satan is not divided and Satan has a kingdom. And so you got to understand, as the body of Christ, the subject of demonology was introduced by Jesus Christ himself under the New Testament. Under the Old Testament, demons were not cast out, witches were stoned. They didn't have the authority and the rights. They didn't have judicial rights, and it was out of the jurisdictions of the prophets of the Old Testament to cast out devils. But it was introduced by Jesus Christ, the Son of God himself, when he came on the scene under the New Testament. He began to command and to expel unclean spirits. And unclean spirits or demons are known as disembodied spirits, which means persons without bodies. And they desire to work through human bodies in a warfare. And our warfare or our battle is not with flesh and blood. And the enemy have succeeded to get the body of Christ to fight over issues that are not relevant to our eternal salvation. We fight over everything. We criticize everybody over everything. And the one thing that we must do that we are not doing is that we are not dealing with the devil. We wrestle not against flesh and blood, but against principalities. And when you talk about principalities, you are talking about super beings or superpowers or cosmic powers. These are high-ranking satanic forces. High-ranking satanic powers. The Bible talks about thrones. It talks about dominions. Then it talks about dominions and thrones, and it talks about princes or principalities. Then it talks about powers. When the Bible talks about a principality, it is referring to a prince. When it talks about dominion, it's talking about the jurisdiction of the prince or the domain of the prince. When it talks about thrones, it's

talking about the seat or the government of the prince. So the prince has a jurisdiction, he has a government or a seat where he operates from. Then the word power here means exousia. He has authority by which he commands, he mentors, and he moves things, and he carries and executes the desires of Satan. And the body of Christ got to understand that we are involved in a warfare with an enemy we can't see. And I don't care how

demolishing of strongholds. So there are strongholds, ladies and gentlemen. And there are disembodied spirits. Hear me carefully. God cannot operate on this human realm without a human body. And demons cannot operate without a human body. So the battle is over your body and your soul. It's not over your spirit as a believer, because your spirit has already been redeemed by the blood of the Lamb. And your soul is being redeemed, and your body shall be redeemed when Jesus comes again. Because salvation is in three dimensions. We have instant salvation, continuous salvation, and final salvation. Now, when you got born again, your spirit was saved. Your soul is being saved by the renewing of your mind. Be not conformed to this world, but be what? By the renewing of your mind. Now, the body shall be saved when Jesus comes again, when mortal shall put on immortality. That is the

rules of engagement of the ordinance. Other than that, we walk ignorantly. I was talking to somebody yesterday and I said, when you are dealing with the devil, the Bible said, Paul said the other day, he said, for a messenger of Satan was assigned to me to harass me, to trouble me. And I said, when you are dealing with the enemy, don't attack the messenger of Satan. I said, decree a divine reversal of the assignment of the messenger to the one that sent the messenger. Is anybody hearing me? That means don't deal with the ground truth. Go for the head man. I was in Canada the other day, and I finished preaching. I went to my hotel room, and as soon as I got in there, I was taken out of my body, and I began to wrestle with this principality. And he was huge and heavy, and this guy wasn't playing. And behind this guy were demons that were following him, who he was mentoring. And he was teaching them how to wrestle. And the word wrestling here is heavy, is potent, because wrestling demands not just strength. It demands intelligence. It demands skills. It demands navigational skills, how to move and navigate, and how to tackle your enemy and exert strength over your enemy. And we

perfect strength over your enemy. And we were in a state of wrestling for so many hours, I don't know how long, to a point where the principality said, when Goliath declared war against Israel, the battle was between the God of Israel and the God of the Philippines, the Philistines. As soon as Goliath fell, all the army of the Philistines fled, because the headman had been taken care of. Are you hearing me, somebody? It's time for the body of Christ to rise up and go for the headman responsible for territories and for thrones and for dominions. Now watch this. When Jesus got to the other side of Galilee, to the land of the Gadareans, he met a man that was embedded with 6,000 devils. The word legion means 6,000. Because the Roman soldier in those days, or legions, a legion in those days of the Roman soldiers was made out of 6,000, 3,000 horsemen and 3,000 footmen. Made a legion, 6,000 demons was in this man. Now, when Jesus said to the man, "What is your name?" What he meant is, identify yourself. That is Bible language. Identify yourself. And the demon said, "We are legions." So when you are dealing with the enemy, we are dealing with demons, you got to understand that demons don't walk alone. For instance, if you are dealing with the spirit of anger, you got to understand that the spirit of anger works with the spirit of violence. And the spirit of violence works with the spirit of murder. So it is anger, violence, murder. If you're dealing with the spirit of fear, you're dealing also with the spirit of torment. And you're dealing with the spirit of the assassin. Because he brings you under fear, torments you, then assassinates you, takes you out. If you're dealing with jealousy, you are dealing with suspicion, mistrust, misrepresentation, vindictiveness. So they don't walk alone. And you need to be sensitive, because sometimes you cast out the spirit and then there are other spirits in there. And you think you've dealt with it. Now, Christians cannot be possessed, but we can be demonized. We can be bewitched. Paul said, "Who bewitched you?" So when you see people who are acting out of character, it's an indication that they have been bewitched. They are under a spell. Demons cast spells. You can be under a curse, even though you've been redeemed by the blood of the Lamb, because there are curses that you bring upon yourself, and there are curses that are transgenerational. For instance, there are self-imposed curses. Somebody says something like this, "I wish I died." It's a self-imposed curse. Somebody says something, "I can't take it anymore." So the words we speak, Proverbs 6:2, the Bible says, "For thou art snared by the words of your mouth, and you are taken into captivity by the words of your mouth." The Bible says you are justified and condemned by your words. The Bible said that the power of death and life is in the tongue. So whenever you open your mouth to speak, you are under trial. Because whatever you say can be held against you. And all the enemy wants is to provoke you. See, the devil can't curse you. So what he does is to frustrate you and create satanic roadblocks and hindrances and prolong the warfare, prolong the battle to delay the manifestation of the answer to your prayers, and get you to a point where you get frustrated and you begin to speak things that gives him legal rights and permission to harass you. So when you are angry, be careful when you are angry what you say. When you are offended, be careful what you say. Because he can curse you, so he gets you to curse yourself by the things you say. Don't look at me with that look. Are you hearing me, somebody? So we are dealing with princes. We are dealing with powers, authorities, cosmic powers. And the enemies, we are dealing with our enemies you don't see. Now watch this here. You got to understand that demons have intelligence. Now, when Jesus cast out the demon, they were so powerful and so we have to obey because you are the master. But this is the condition of our release. Number one, we can't operate without a human body. And if they can't operate, if they don't get a human body, then they must get the bodies of animals. So they operate through the bodies of the snake in the garden, the serpent. He came through the body of the serpent, because it is illegal for spirit to operate on the earth without bodies. They said, "Send us into the swines." Jesus said, "Get out. Get out of him and get

into the swines. What other condition? They said, don't send us out of this territory. We love this region. Demons don't know your mind. They learn you and they study you. So they said, we've been in this territory. We know these people. We've learned them. We influence their thought pattern and behavior patterns and belief systems. So don't send us out of this region. We have invested so much in these people. If you take us out of this region, you are bankrupting our business. So leave us in this region. Jesus said, you can stay. I'm going to raise up a generation of people with power, with authority, that will command you, and you have to obey them in my name. Because the disciples say, even the spirits are subject to us in your name. Hallelujah, somebody. But watch this. Everybody said, demons are territorial. That means that the demon or the spirits or territorial spirits that control specific regions don't control other regions. That means that the atmosphere in Washington is different from the atmosphere of New York City, because the territorial spirit that controls that region is different from that which controls this region. And the body of Christ must begin to pray for deeper discernment than ever before to appreciate and understand what we are dealing with. Jesus did 4 things that the church is not doing. Jesus taught, he preached, he cast out devils, he healed the sick. And today we are teaching all kinds of teaching. It's good. We are preaching all kinds of great teaching. It's good. But Jesus cast out devils and he healed the sick. And in order to cast out devils, we must cast out devils first. Because if you look at Mark, the 16th chapter, from the 17th verse, he said, these signs shall follow them that believe in my name. They shall cast out devils. Then speak in tongues.

of God is made manifest, which means that demons have a responsibility to block the manifestation of the kingdom in the life of people. Look at Thessalonians. Goes to 1 Thessalonians, the second chapter and the 18th verse. 1 Thessalonians, the second chapter and the 18th verse here. Whatever region you come from, I've traveled the nations of the world, and I've seen how the enemy, and there are so many of you sitting here, you speak in tongues, you're a child of God, but you are being oppressed by demon spirits. Because demons, even though they can possess your spirit, soul, and body, they can oppress believers. They harass believers. They can exact unbelievers or afflict believers. They can torment believers. They can frustrate believers. They can bewitch you. They can cast spells on you. They can tie you up. They can block you. They can hinder you. And you got to know how they work to be able to unblock every satanic blockage. To be able to take authority and say, I break every curse and spell and bewitchment and assignment of demon spirit over my life. I decree a divine reversal, sevenfold reversal of every demonic conspiracy back to the headman. You got to know how to revoke the power of principalities and powers when it comes to your jurisdiction, because you have to understand something. There are legal terminologies and there are rules of engagement when it comes to dealing with the enemy. Wherever God has positioned you is your jurisdiction, and you have authority to deal with the enemy within that jurisdiction. I told you the other time that when there was war and contention over the body of Moses, and this is what the body of Christ must understand, Satan wanted Moses before he was born. And there was a demonic inspired legislation that was put in place to make sure that when Moses was born, that he was killed. And the mother was so prophetic that she was willing to risk her life for the preservation of Moses, because she saw that that was a prophetic seed. And she won't let Moses go. The devil pursued Moses until he was 120 years. And even after the death of Moses, Moses was so much threat to the devil that the devil was interested in the dead body of Moses, and he wanted the body, that an angel of Elohim had to come from heaven in defense of the body of Moses. So I came to tell you, nice Christian, that the devil is interested in you. He's interested in your children. He's interested in your business, in your finances, in your peace, and in your joy. And it's time to stop being nice. And it's time to rise up and let the lion in you roar. Somebody said, yeah. The Bible said there was contention. There was a fight. And I came to tell you, there's a fight over your life. There's a conflict and a contention over your health, over your finances, over your kids, your business, your church, your future, your destiny, your effectiveness, and where you're going. And it's time for somebody to raise a counter petition and to raise counter motion to counter every demonic motion. Are you hearing me, somebody? It's time for somebody to stand up and come up violently object to every demonic and satanic claims over your life.

far you go. Is anybody hearing me? Shout yes. Shout yes. Sit down. Give me 2 minutes. Give me 2 minutes. I'm carrying twins. I feel like there are twins moving inside of me right now. And I don't know if I can download all two, but I'll probably give you one. Hallelujah. Amen. But watch this. There was a contention over the body of Moses. A strong fight over his body. And the Bible said that Michael, the minister of defense for heaven, could not bring a charge against the devil. Because, you see, Michael was dealing with another prince. We got to watch this. The reason why Gabriel could not overpower the prince of Persia for 120 days was because Gabriel was not a warring angel. Gabriel was a minister of information. Gabriel had the mandate to announce what heaven had proclaimed. Whenever there was a judicial determination or a judicial verdict or decision or an executive decision of heaven, it was Gabriel who had the mandate to come to the earth to announce it concerning the birth of Jesus, concerning that of John the Baptist, concerning that of the Prince of Persia. He had the anointing and the authority to carry out what he was told. So he comes with information from the Father to man and returns. He wasn't anointed for warfare. And so for 120 days, he was resisted by the prince of the kingdom of Persia. And he needed angelic reinforcement and angelic assistance by a warring angel. Now, the Bible said that Michael, even though he defeated Satan in heaven, could not defeat him on the earth. Because heaven was within his jurisdiction and he had judicial rights to deal with Michael. Because the Father, the Son, and the Holy Ghost didn't get involved in that battle. Now watch this. On the earth realm, he couldn't take Satan up. He had to refer the warfare to a superior authority by saying, "The Lord rebuke you." Why? Because he couldn't take Satan up because he was operating outside of his jurisdiction, because the earth is given to man and only men have right to exercise authority here in the earth realm over spirits, not angels, but men. Somebody say, "Talk to me." I'm talking to you. I wish I had time to work this thing. When I'm preaching in church and people don't get it, they say, "Papa, work this thing, work it, work it." I'm trying to work this thing, so stay with me. Are you hearing me, somebody? Hallelujah. Now watch this. He could not take Satan up on the earth. It was out of his jurisdiction. Now watch this. The Bible said, "A body has thou made or prepared for me." Who was talking here? That was God. Saying that a body has been prepared for him. It means that without that body, there was no way Jesus could manifest himself in the earth realm. Because God cannot operate in the earth without a human body. That's why we have to preach the gospel. Because the more gospel we preach and the more souls we save, we keep Satan out of business. Now watch this. Watch this. I don't have time to go through all the scriptures. I'll give it to you. Matthew, the 12th chapter. When you go home, read the whole Matthew, the 12th chapter. You get every point there. Watch this. Look at me. Number one, realize that demons speak. Number two, they have a will. Number three, they make decisions. Number four, they have corresponding power to back their decisions. Number five, they have self-awareness. Number six, they compel. Number seven, they influence. Number eight, they exert. Nine, they afflict. 10, they hinder. The demon, the Bible says in Matthew, the 12th chapter and the 44th verse, the Bible says, when an evil spirit leaves a man, it goes walking in dry places.
And after a while, it says, who says? Who says? It says, I will. So demons have a will. They speak, they have a will. He said, I will return to where? My house, from whence I came. Now, when they say my house, he's referring to you. Look at somebody and say, you. Hello? Now watch this. He said, I will return. And that is demonic revenge or demonic comeback or satanic retaliations. He said, I will return to my house. They call your body a custom made for them. Your body is custom made. They feel more comfortable in you than any other body. They came out of you. Now watch this. When they come and there is no access, they target your children. If they can't get you, the indirect way to hurt you is to attack your kids with the same thing they got you from, because it's in the blood. Like mother, like father. Like mother, like mother, like daughter. Like father, like son. Abraham said, she's my sister. And then Isaac was dead, the same circumstances. Father was dead, said the same thing, she's my sister. And you watch it, it's transgenerational. So if he don't get you, he will attack your kids. And that's why you have to cover your children. Because the battle is no more over you only, but the enemy wants your kids. So somebody got to fight for your children. You got to put up a fight for your grandchildren. You got to put up a fight for the next generation. You got to tell the devil, not this one. Somebody say, not this one. Somebody say, not this time around. Are you hearing me, somebody? In the name of Jesus. So the demons goes and they love dry places. And that's why I don't like hanging with dry Christians. Dry Christians, dry churches, dry preachers. Talk, teach, no oil. It's not the preaching that breaks the yoke. It's the oil.

0: preaching that breaks the yoke is the oil. 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And the anointing don't come by preaching. It comes by spending time in the presence. When I walk in here, I came with my own anointing. Are you hearing me, somebody? I came with the oil. If I didn't feel it, I won't preach. I will let somebody else preach. But before I come on the stage, I got to get this thing upon me. Because when this thing is on me, I roar as a lion. I can handle anything. I can take anything. I can stand anything. I can fight anything. Somebody shout yes.
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2: 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People like Sissy Winans. Cause all my life you have been faithful. Hey, all my life you have been so, so good. With every prayer that I am able, oh, I will sing of the goodness of God. God bless them wherever they are. And God bless every gospel minister all over the world. This time, Dabridge Group, my management team, and the record label, we have come out with something peculiar, inspired by the Holy Spirit, called Soakats, Soaking in Atmospheric Music. This is a song that brings you into the atmosphere of the Holy Spirit. It pushes you into the realms of the Holy Spirit. And it reveals the power of Elohim. We have come to inspire and to empower both the young and the old who have thirst to sing spiritual songs. The very new one on the table at the moment is called Wind Blow, Quillit featuring Timmy the Psalmist. It goes like this.
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1: Quinlet is my name. I'm a gospel minister. Over the years, gospel ministers all over the world have blessed lives with their songs. They seem to glorify, magnify, uplift the name of the Lord. People like Sissy Winans. Cause all my life you have been faithful. Hey, all my life you have been so, so good. With every prayer that I am able, oh, I will sing of the goodness of God. God bless them wherever they are. And God bless every gospel minister all over the world. This time, Debris Group, my management team, and the record label, we have come out with something peculiar, inspired by the Holy Spirit, called Soakats, Soaking in Atmospheric Music. This is a song that brings you into the atmosphere of the Holy Spirit. It pushes you into the realms of the Holy Spirit. And it reveals the power of Elohim. We have come to inspire and to empower both the young and the old who have thirst to sing spiritual songs. The very new one on the table at the moment is called Wind Blow, Quinlet featuring Timmy the Psalmist. It goes like this.
2: Oh Lord, we are ready for the moon.

Iku kuomano. 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Move in your mind. You are the fire. Shut up, mother.

I'm on any baby. When you have a was on that, that's not that, that, that, that, that, that, that, that, that, that, that, that, that, that, that, that, that, that, that, that, that, that, that, that, that, that, that, that, that, that, that, that, that, that, that, that, that, that, that, that, that, that, that, that, that, that, that, that, that, that, that, that, that, that, that, that, that, that, that, that, that, that, that, that, that, that, that, that, that, that, that, that, that, that, that, that, that, that, that, that, that, that, that, that, that, that, that, that, that, that, that, that, that, that, that, that, that, that, that, that, that, that, that, that, that, that, that, that, that, that, that, that, that, that, that, that, that, that, that, that, that, that, that, that, that, that, that, that, that, that, that, that, that, that, that, that, that, that, that, that, that, that, that, that, that, that, that, that, that, that, that, that, that, that, that, that, that, that, that, that, that, that, that, that, that, that, that, that, that, that, that, that, that, that, that, that, that, that, that, that, that, that, that, that, that, that, that, that, that, that, that, that, that,

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Then I'm going to go to the mirror. Father, who man, not some say, or tell the other one come. Send a me, no Sonia Sassianica. What on the gas in the man that didn't have any? Why was it? Maybe I did that, yo, and told you to leave for home. What on the last time?

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Now so me when you are saying what you are saying. Obedience says in the book of Samuel and Yamene. Me you are in the same, you are in the same, yeah, yeah, yeah, yeah, yeah, yeah. 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

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Say, I'm sorry, I'm a boy, I'm sorry. 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boy, I'm a boy, I'm a boy, I'm a boy, I'm a boy, I'm a boy, I'm a boy, I'm a boy, I'm a boy, I'm a boy, I'm a boy, I'm a boy, I'm a boy, I'm a boy, I'm a boy, I'm a boy, I'm a boy, I'm a boy, I'm a boy, I'm a boy, I'm a boy, I'm a boy, I'm a boy, I'm a boy, I'm a boy, I'm a boy, I'm a boy, I'm a boy, I'm a boy, I'm a boy, I'm a boy, I'm a boy, I'm a boy, I'm a boy, I'm a boy, I'm a boy, I'm a boy, I'm a boy, I'm a boy,

Ujuntia, what a babble of soap. Nelson and Fama Mohammed, that you talk about Homawa, who was Nelsia, I am in Wasadio, say a sonny Amia, what's Yasu. One of, why you say, Hallelujah. 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Oh, yeah, me Jesus.

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0: wherever they are, and God bless every gospel minister all over the world. This time, Dabridge Group, my management team, and the record label, we have come out with something peculiar, inspired by the Holy Spirit, called Soakats, Soaking in Atmospheric Music. This is a song that brings you into the atmosphere of the Holy Spirit. It pushes you into the realms of the Holy Spirit, and it reveals the power of Elohim. We have come to inspire and to empower both the young and the old who have thirst to sing spiritual songs. The very new one on the table at the moment is called Wind Blow, Queenly featuring Timmy the Psalmist. It goes like this.
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0: Beautiful Thursday. 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
0: Bibi I fine.
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0: Adwa ogede shabes. 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
4: Oh, nyanko padum.
0: Right. Yes, Jumadinam. We are see a fanen yina abe for quantum ponso hold of Facebook. Obey who your whole life. And then commander ed Miss Alfina Frabai. Bruno Benson commander ye bebo.
4: Acho atmet him.
0: Oh. 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
4: Pacho atimeti.
0: Oh, sir. 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

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It's one who sent a fiji, see them on what plepla home, to no quedjuma, and one or ma, or blue el pella ba say, brought for so a mamma fat frigin. Nam see you, no quedjuma. It's one by and or ma blan of the aboboy abetam frigin. It's me one will be catch and say, Ama, my who say, who could what take our front in a fridge, a decay and moon or de cro, and I'm sir, brought for dear, was who were 200 moo. It's that meminda. Not place before I eye flow. To a little bucket to a call toilet. Was all upon our speakers. 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Tiana called just a man. And then they say, are you flow or moo crazy or buy or kofaka? 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place your solid them. And you and the Hava Baja Koka, what's our Liani dear? We are Chilogu, we were Chi. And to say, could you be in Tinanopo? William say, and then you know, when Pierre, to one was well, if I want to some, dear some, dear some, and I'm so pointing on a buyer. Say, could you be a little cross, so a yafuni, and a poor cock of Fanua, or pointing to me, ma, Yan, the Quakaya, who change you now, Quakas on Copa, I must have my permanency. Mama, poor buyer, when so I'm flaming at that, say, could you be empty? How Panua, Cow Panua, Cow Pamono, Cow Pound in a straw, Nifia, and Tisicaria, and with Tisicaria.
following year, and then the offer I want to Benti. Well, good boy, you near Melguabante, who you near Melguabante, and I can't penua, and Cabe, you near Melguabante, Yania Walemano, or Papa Kahubi, and to say, oh, yeah, we are Yahoo wedding, San Akibu, so what? You're buying the wedding, I'm Sablibi and Dassi. See a Waleman council, who crew, which one of Bema or Bema Bakopa, woman, beam, and Caberman council, or Quaquaqua Wale, and what so. I believe you, Sana, okay? Sana may come up, Sana may come, Openwa, one of the son, if you do, you know, Busiani Bende, DBA, and another Yokan, who Chilama, what Pamco coupon, it's a Sankal Penwa, Kuan Pamono, it's one of Senior Coupon, so Kia Jubin tea, and I have a name, Masadia, and your East Kamel Kia Jubia, and soon Kum, one of Babani Mina, and a far, and someone you probably trash as Adiasa. Assembly hour, wholesome. Tablet being night your way a day. Why, you know, what's our one night? When it's the amount of chin in your maguia, it is a penwa. Come on, chin in your man, wabon, tin it to a pond your man a wale of a papa home to seven new car, the quatumetima, milk cobble and papa home, also can who be. It's one and some more for the banning in our beman and Yeprono, or banish our unity, or poor and Yeprono crank, I say, or be the coming and mini macra. I saw your barber to one, where feeling and wash a demo, and then penny for trouble. Diana Mabono, so Mamma Shama Mana here, Diana Mitzman Yahomo, Sibama Solen and Wabani Pier, Bamana Yana Baman and Kwan Air Pier, never Panas Wabana Kaho, because so you scam Wabanwa, it's Moban and soon Pierby, me ya ya ya ya ya ya ya ya, or poor Moban and Pier, to Baman and the sister to white, to no shedges, and will peer ye, to offer on a ban on Bessens, a good cram de mam say, Nani Drian, was one swap home, me money Nani Drian and Nani. And Nani, I'm a brand Nani Giano Post Solokoquada, Solenoquada, Vietia, Yadro Consuman crying in fear, Solokoquada, a Pierjubino, Hofonacas one piano, a few Obamas, a Pierjubin Pien Pien Pien, a Jubida, and one Pier, da, and the Hofonis, Giano Boy, Obana Caho, Manifia Blev, you say, Viana dear, we manico coupon, Tasmama Bruan, Nani Giano, and the Hofon, yes, I may tell, and I say, Omu Yomusu, even once a boom, Berman Abom and Nisua, it's one of the. I am a woman, Mrs. Stanijaho, and Mrs. Stanu upon a year, dear, a year, moi. To have a year, moi, on any upon, or to two Mrs. Tanijaho, and to one of me, Baba, 20 years, no, a Kaho, and a Prana Pata. I fed a poor Dan and a near Simi Babano. I want to be, and you want to be a banner. I wear a friend of war, 1 year, da, or be blessed, no one who dear, one who be da, and what dear Flotty as the first I see so. And Naja, and how funny yes, a mammy, I dear son, how you will be close. It is a mutiny cabra, but then I'm some milk crop. Timitisi come and loses some to see you come. And you're not cabin of fiber sea pancrono, Janshi Hanum, we say. To you ever see Janshi, dear far from any of Koi and Tia Koi and your Kodama, dear Chi. Tia, dear Chi and a panel, and I'm some milk place before, as offer her. If it's a home, I am a wedding. Wedding, you see, and Chicham, and your poor Kaka Walian or by a day. At two, I'm Kaka was one say, while my pound in sea, while my Walia the other day, at the Amano, it's a milk. Timmy was only damn. I'm cobble suffering money, and I'm Yako. Timohana, me banifram say, well, who's your pong? And one mammy was swabbers in a crop on an abelman ho, to a bian will be a memela, and I'm to two American and buy, to be buy any more macuna, and I'm cotton I ever muscle. Tell someone master Berman Becana say, oh, Hana, I blebe, and look a coupon or pong, mammy, a friend of Kibleffy. Aban was say, me much is a coupon for a bar, it's me mother who book a coupon or burning me, it's your barbershop, I'm your dana said, da, gentlemen, none in the net, and none in it's not, and so your baby say. Or ban a crown or Kahubi, and I'm quite an one dear, and to gentlemen, none in the net, and then it's to have to have one master and done, and it's a wobbly be, or ban on what I'm more upon the minino, or ban on what I'm more upon the minino, so as to two soya cocoa, minino. At one of Sablebi, and on our toilet, I say, Mamma won't get one. I acquire and see one of Sablebi, would dance the fun at one bearman papa say, well, you know. 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

0: bed in a sub perform with fear, and yes, when walk when you fear street them, no have to me by my mouth 42 jam, my boys to be a tomba, but hey, never papa, but penna, by your 21 years. No, so walk off for a bath of fro, not but it's yet like it's one crumble and drew, or by where say no, no more, my broom, and it's my papa, my summer bar, no, to what to me about the anti say, to genuine and no McCoy. To that, yes, here, and over Panama, as I could fed different person, and was wobbly be now, maybe, or my mia, maybe, look who now, maybe. Look, papa, and over penia, and was rabba, credit me about tossing me in the tunnel, and almost I'll buy it, because I was slammy, Menani Diano, Nabaco Kenyans, as some of the said, Black Chas, was see a blue bia dear dear and your deno, young Fanya, Yonko, a blue bina no, and also so son was so, and I would deal with Talahua, and Kenya would debt. It was slammy, I mean, Nani Dianum so. So what about the candia? Families for Naka, let it damn do a new fellow a bed day, a bed than you, Giano, and was you, what the master Sama Giade, a two. A two one was saying, near Warfle, Sir Hanya bed to me, a bed than you, Giano, Warfle, to all friends almost say, not to me, a bed than you, Giano, never be a cobble, no, and your bed than you, Giano. It's me, Mammy, and Casa, or war made you, no, it's here to cry. To go to Mammy, to me, Mammy, Kerchy, and on any Miniano, and any Mano, and your far can your coy. Till you call your normal bottom pim, or Tower Barnet in Yasam Kutua, or Macrobea, or Mumotuana Bemay, Mamma, Tua Barney Bagate, or Kupasua Bay in Sa, and I'm a minima, and I'm a busia, you're numb from your duo, Matia, no matrum uncle. It's where we come, come quite aye, now a flow almost say, so one chaya dia, and ya dia, you bet my day, I bet you da, and I'm a sister of Freco Cupon, so go Cupon way, Jahon Mountina, I saw when I had the Abba, yes, I say a chaya day, I could fear, and Mujinaye, Aobjaya, Amame, Mincha Banuni Tama, or Fratma to Drabwasso, and I've seen Bedu with that. If it's at some day and find us and Bedu will tell us so, my show, and it's not me here, then by the Gianni dear, Chinese ever sacrifice, I know your kid you be.
1: Yo,
0: yes, and voila. And then I'm trying your coy. It's your coy and your cook for your crew. And order to I am Pia, and I'm in that, and I'm in a dinner fair dress. So I'm an aton assassin, and I'm in my pamono, and yes, so dear, celebrate. And oh, hey, banana, what did you say? Papa, say, send us some more come. Mine, I want in a while, a banner, while bam. It is a quality to call Bermua, and you're the other one right there. At it here, and to Munya to Betoben or Mama Tony Fier, and watching near Melgu, and our Minina Dinisica, no Jelly and India, men who keep the female who are Revia, men who are bled you, men who are Afrakuma, and some cases say Afrakuan do Coupon, and a Kawamo Coupon, and Wono, San Amudono, and Yanamin Amideno, it is what two of you cry, that's what we are feeling coming in my day. Adia, it is Yak Mahalia Lena Kaba, no Tonya Dina Hutsaban, so Ben or quite. No, so that down, so copper down high. It's in him, sir. I will hear the untoquired, a womb. No, I mean, I know, sister, more Kaisers, I will hear the Wally and Katada, whom I will have my kid to be dear. And you will clear the first one, the mummy and Fanny and Nanidia, near the Nidrian here, any of them. To our normal friend, Bertina, Jum, and over born in Kura, to me, and almost a friend, me, and a damn super born in Kurana, ma'am, and Gusama say, not down or quiet, ma conquered, and I'm saying, ma, Berman, a flower banner, near who I day. So, Nazan said, you caught. Next will be the idea of going to my catch and say, you are only one on May a day, May Barber that. It's one idea, me to infer whom you are, America said, to also cry on this one for me. It's one idea, and I am you, mamma, see, I am sick, and I'm get you, and was a bama. Now, what day, and I wouldn't miss why I will be back. Now, why any word in Amunco to Chemu? No one poor Bano, who got money and conquer to Chavan, so far, no common abusing of France, Sana, Wawalia, it's a said, you are maybe better. So, why now, but to that, Janet, Dania, and ye, they say, Obano, why you didn't ask for a Jano, and was oh. Obani dear, may you don't know, Minyahu, and almost you, to one of the 10 o'clock, or Ghana, when you saw it to mommy, we will just have no more way, why would you say? Berman, no way, yere, and I'm not getting to a new osu, Bell, Kunikas, when you are men, new osu, and one of them say, Manam Patch, again, one of me, you need no good place, we. And we will catch it and say, and you plan a walk, what you know, when you apply a red was sell, I'll hear dear, you're chill, good night. It's Obana and Wapaya, and my Bama and the other hospital, maybe I'm a Tinner Hall. Gunner Cross saw your world who upon or by hospital hall. Me tell her funny belly and you couldn't answer. It's me, you the best of ah, upon or bay our bab, honey, we've been on. What's to be our woman, you know, and you couldn't, our woman, you know, when you couldn't. It's your own, it's them a shame, no, and a Jahonatia de Quadai, and on me as a mamma, must have Naya. It's me, you be behind your day, every.

0: 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Oh, no, I'm shim cojina. And when I'm sit down, I saw me back there when you miss some, or pass me a bar, ye. A jaw bunny, I done it, Diana, or send a hidden enemy. I call my poor mommy be that. You see, assuming what you are poor for me in chain. 1 year, and so I can't get now when I was swimming me, and you sat there to the patch a care, or poor far again, or come out to me in chain. And your far again, it's just not calling you when you miss some, or banister a hidden enemy. I call mama, 3 days to a brand and man, I call mama. Papa is a. 3 days for blank friends, Cadia, so I are dear pa. 3 days for blank friends, Cadia, we are dear. Every send who no more than Panam Sada, what your honey and fine day, and tour, damn if I show, or Banson, you enemy, me took it out in Tijam. It's a son of a dear, one from Banson, so I call Wally. If you are me, you're planning away me wedding, if you want to me, Wally, now one pound with him, Bafasua, you're going to teach and cut and almost sue me. I'm not calling baby, and I'll see you, my Casamati, to a Casamati, my Casamati, and my Biama. Tinan woman me done in our two year. Me be Jalakon, Miss Sully. It will be a gate, some has a master bearman. Afraid to my ye be ho, while coffee you cry. No afraid to ma, no abandoning mamma to Bamasua. To my drum call Marion or Socona mamma, Sammy. Namsian to us a black, what to say? What some no, cause the alarm but Nasso. It to poor men may be on you draw when you. No not Nasso movie. Namsio, Wakamate, may cross Sully, and the past my sue many drilling him. It's my cock or kind day. Actually, a woman. Now compare. Mammy, sir, a jadu ha, or my mwa, no matamity. Let's now watch you down on who could damn you of Kobe, Lamsu of Fa. What's a new time? I bet that was no nine. You better tell my son, so it will call blank or say, what's a nana? What's Yabaha say? I dear will be near Yabi. now upon a woman send a banner as a point if you pound corona. And say, yeah, pressure, I am the banner. Yan and who's a son of the book. And he said, you've been in the air. You can't see a pound corona for now. Oh, ba, or lunette my day. I tie for an etchy. No matter what you make, I don't know. Now, that papa can't ask him. Yes, I'm not catching. If it's a word, you know, you're a fine a tower, Lianetti. Papa and a solly, so a tower, Lianetti. It is a be a bar, one never for a poor man, say, or poor Yanidia for my day, other to you. And to Omusia, no one would run by it. Me. And I'm not a crown of honor. I can't go up on my mania. It will be any master bear man on your day, Minino, and a jack, Yaki Kansa will be ama. And a new Kriada, Bellman banishes and Matri de Sasso, who Kriada 300 or the Brown Crown Asso. It's a Anna, Metis and Mijalino, your consum, you know, on any money dinkum. It's in the muscle and your corner, and I may perquine. It's one who had them with Pia, my crown from Sama Bla. No poor Baba Po. Say, what could Papa Flanny say? I some now over Kayan. Soon I will say, well, person sicker. It's one day, am I ready? So I'm not wishing for the sooner. It is a new whole idea. Me funny, sir. And come up, Papa, and add that's what mammy. And I'm to share a proper question. If you're fishing over here, be well, bear my wife, I am ready for a chuckle for a bar. No, what's up with you, sir? Meaning funny, son, a day. And come on, it's a minute to cry. Near cry, bear moi. You are so abandoned, the men's and blaming to a man on why a day. At it, it's me found son on connect and found quite snap. And I'm the 20. Monsieur, moi, mon mari,
1: ma, then I who upon who are or say ope do kojina Presbyterian Church wedding people and I'm only any
0: me,
1: A man would don't know, no can so bear why you frown or quay, then a who on home.
0: Ma, me patron, me who a day, a one home. Me found no one see dine, no one says,
1: Bema, one who he one home, then the ma would do upon.
0: Oh, ma, if it's our lady or dock or your day, what do
1: then I want, yes, Matthias said, then a war upon one would do.

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0: o praise bi ni de e ma Any wa born home at Nankasa.
1: Then I know, yeah.
0: Why you cranny, whoop and a num to a four or a yaff, and you quaffa dear de Metmaka say, Wokas woke ye press you quaffa dear in Amla, buying any edikine.
1: Now, one Cassa Julin, so now call down, so
0: maybe patch or ma, media men or no limpa pana net, see what, Josso. It's me by no your Roman and Munio Bomasu. It's me by an aqua Roma, a cranny de Mijae, so I am Huadian or Democrat press you, a quiam Huadi.
1: I don't know how to Roma Ujaye.
0: I'm a buyer, and dear Maja. A Madia. Yes, a song shall integer. The cock a crana, and my bummy a day. A buoy enemy jays. Ask
1: Mate, what's your upon your presbyny? 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Oh, bon you my pahoma day. And I was ope. Where then, no more you infuse any?
0: Where then, 22 years in ye?
1: T. Bemman Pewa. 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
0: Me pacho. 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The 2 weeks in one month, so you know, I'm solid debt before. And to blah, maybe two information, so no, and a chill letter. And the blah, solid for the say.
1: What's he from?
0: No,
1: Banner.
0: Bobani, dear. No more, no banner, so jar solemn. Ya, Obani hand down with that black cat, Esroho. And to what? It is a solemn, but Obani ten and our bar. And can solve for the Bruno. Obey us, Adian, we just saw in a long time. Someone bear man a chimp and a check. It's when you say Billy King to a
1: jacket. Who did he say? Who couldn't bow from no? Who chain any of my guabontins and everything for canon?
0: Ma, me cat, me am a man in Huna. My firm say, and upon our solely enemy barber, ma 2 years away. A quarter, so on a panel crown, and then you speak the infidia what they are mono. Or they can't be seen any more prepper and home for training now. At the tea and home money in our boy. To a rear yano, and where the basis of one who see baby falcon. At one on me back to a bass and ma, and that you dare say, place before ya for into a bar or cogina down for quiet and car. No di achene ni ema yede ako eti ma ni ema ni enam sini ajwa ya sumu papa su o pomba woko eti ni ema mumu anu ya na mumu diene sisi bebi ino mumu fesi sisi
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2: hello
1: good afternoon pacho mpom tise
2: ewa do mehoye
1: Juliet, I'm sorry, your day.
2: Why am I here before?
1: No, yeah, just how I am a guana.
2: You're working up, did you know what I'm a gukula?
1: Tobuase. Oh, Tobuase, nay, you and Sam Nano. Nay, you will be a how no. If it was say, not or your yere.

0: Good afternoon.
1: But on pump to say,
0: what am I here?
1: Juliet, I'm sorry, your day.
0: Why am I here before?
1: No, yeah, just how I am in Guana.
0: They walk up the dinner, what then the Gukula?
1: Ah, what's in that? Me, what then the oh, to Boise, nay, you and Sam Nano. Nay, you would be a how no. If it was say, not or your yere, na Gukula, na.
0: Agu.
1: Then agu no.
0: And he said, "Me yele no. My own wife dear, ayo wife fro. Me yele wife fro bibi ye. 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It's 2008. I bet on this date I know what I say. I'm about to suffer them who beam."
1: When see sorry.
0: When see I saw them who beam, I saw them for them I dance for. My mother man I'm a born I saw for beam man I'm a born woman. Don't get the reason we should born home. The narrow now is sorry. I saw for born now. Any more year no. I tell you swan among. The year I'm for man yet I'm for man you be. When see I saw them who beam. And then I'm going to charge you. I that I'm near you doing that question. So I'm that question for. The beam will be no no. The year like any be now. Was sponsor me and Yema and my damn fool, Ben and Nibako. And you know, come to me, Sim. And I'm a cotto assassin. I watch me, Tim Marcy. Never perceive me any maybe this year. Then I'm going to say, cotto assassin, I'm going to tell me, Nancy Ama. Now go part of me, then you're 20 minutes, they're cotto half float. I watch me, Tim Marcy Hano. We have a moment in you, or Baba, a while ago. But you didn't bear any catch on myself. Oh, Pepe, there are questions I would say to make you master crossing. No question, Bruce answer question one now, meaning to call and to call China. My father, my nation. Then I may be a big cocoa woman, I'm paying the big table too. My name is my big table too. When she has said so that, since the body man I'm going to come forward, when she's going to be a new question, she said to me, when you clear her, the BS, she had done the best year that she did to a question. When she was that? And it didn't want me pay that tank to full level. And at 2013, I went some form of money, mommy, boo, the thing, you know, and I had little bobo, Miss Santan. And I bunk him. The grand of them, Timmy, I mean, never to Miss Intimina, I didn't quite handle her cranum of them, I tell them a commercy. And a yana, and Pabon Pabon, I will cry, I won't move, mommy. And the Yamian Mukrini, Munamusumimu, admitting ya, Kosis and Hotomi. And Papa, the Cornwall will boom my Hoton say. And Tom Frimmy Papa, I don't think of Mabusha few. So, my yard dying, Pierba, Ama Ufia with Timon, or Bisha few Honum. And you mean Tom Frimmy Papa Bush if you're some far, what I'm in Pemu, dear. And Tom Frimmy Papa Bush if you're on Mammy to say, you know. Namemetan. And I jabem of penny, Miss Mepomasum Ginty, and I'm 250. Between some family name in Milan, Mamma de Mentale, and the Bahon, Nambetina Hon, Namotomi. And before we have to attend the day, which we are training in our so be established, I'll be sit down Hon. The American Grenade, I tell some bad opinion, no real school. If you say me, they are crying the best school, some best as I'm here, most of them. Grandma started crazy. I was swimming. Where's Kuhanum? Me you don't even be a crazy school. Bob they could have flipped the family. In Japan, you are school no. Now me should make money for form. The children, she never made money. She made enam. We could afford money. Now Japan, let's come and watch. Now me to be a banana. Must money be ready. What are you doing, brother? Me put on film. In Japan, now we see here. Now me and Kuhanum, me pay. Because I saw the Baba, because I don't know what you fear will answer me. Now, what say to me? Chance I wish you might say, Minkopa Bushan Famau. And I'm saying, Minkopa Bushan Famau. I mean, Bushan Kram, Minkopa, Miniska, Midibede, and the Boko Chabushanaka. Now, I can't cry, Minu Kinsika. 1-0-0.7. And I will see you. Never mind, I'm saying that to me. and I'm questioning Madame Woman, you didn't know.

0: I'm a man of 20. I was saying that you said, young Tom Fino, the mother of the genus that's a human, container human. That time, young Bon was out provision store number by me. Sipping your bow, your bluff for park, and Yammy Jabin said there would be a messenger scout, Mentor Miss Alpaman. And I'm about 20 minutes, and I'm a bar, so I'm a noon, you know, I'm a bapenino. That I'm no cocoa wood, my school, any school. Before I'm going to go to school. And it's a grand cost to run the Baniaka, the Banaka and Crown, but you saw and the cost school. I put up what's up on the room myself to a house and made a swap of a set in the dark. Made a bank at the chair and an attempt to visit the Namako, the Macosilano, Namaba. On my opinion, I better walk ready, Missy Dapro and Miko, maybe be an anon cost school. And then 20, and I'm better talking to you. Menyaka papa kia ulu. 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In 30 million na mima 20 million, na kasi 60 million. And upon say, you deposit 50 million and I cut 20 million, say, one for the Panama. And in 10 was the time of Tennessee, the China balance, not the Panama. That I'm not going to be Panama, my mind hope. The kind engine said, I'm sound of my mind hope. And a man say, about half India, I'm a man. Nadia can be. And I'm a chair, you know, they can't push it up for half India, mammy. And a man, you must see, you can't, mammy, and Madame Bapo, magazine was killed with the book. And I'm a tongue can.
1: Okay, I jump on me to be a bum cacra. What don't know? Who shall see? No, who can be big a cram? What's some of Bano? Who are in Nano Jar? Sorry, who shall dainty now? No,
0: you're about tossing me and San Celestino. They don't tell me about Pano. You're quite then, you're Miasi, you're a crano, and 5th May. 20.
1: Me, no, now they don't call press. We are sorry, them. I'm boy. Today, they now. They know who you are fed. You say, oh my God, show them when you're on your papa.
0: And you're on the subway. Mumu sano. You're not going to be
1: me. But how so you know, no, Anna.
0: Hey, Ebla. Me see. I mean, the new deal. You see, also, come back. Sorry, Nibim.
1: Now, who to me, Busano?
0: Me Busano. I will say, oh my God, show them when your papa.
1: Ah, so who you know, no? Who did he say? Na obano ni ni nkita hudie wofie no na ekoye ba.
0: Bani bi anim.
1: Aso ni ni ni nkomo.
0: Tede na no den den di city ano. 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
1: O be ti me ka ino.
0: Ba kito ya odi ne ba so so la so odi ne ba wi. Akwe wo na wo be na chika kene ne ni ha. And I'm a medina quas, I'm a grandson. And I'm a first summer. Media cranibal hospital. The Yankee BNB. That I'm not going to get to the aspect is that me and Tom Fianu crowd. Now you're content and I'm going to get to that. I'm a man 10 million. Me and Tom Fianu crowd. I'm not going to get to the as I see the crime, Mr. Fianu.
1: I don't know, Martin.
0: I'm not going to be Jenny, my friends, or your gentleman. Now what is your mahana media journey? Some mahana journey. It is me. I am making it. I am saying I am not sure yet to be head dress our home. And I am saying I am saying I am saying I am saying. Today only have them only have banned the air catcher me. ya medical just as a hospital, me near Jenny, the Morton, a man. My son is only a gentleman, send a bam in your general, catch him so on your gender, and Yaman Kwame Bema, a comedy member general.
1: I think Julie, but I got pointed out so. I said, my mammy Musa Julie, be an antisa. O Cruce, why walk among Usu Baba or Baba Ningi, dear, Unia, dear, dear, dear,
2: I'm not a man. And Kakachem said, Minis Kalamania day, and Suho, and Adia Krako Hospital, not come to Pedriania day, oh, Dina Ba, Baba, you seeker, why I say, Henny, a Biaso Subum Jetty, also me coming by Busan Semi Pamucho, was the assassin, Minam Manako,
1: Mabaso, Mabaso, Julie Mabaso, but dear Yaman, said, who could not from Sakom Deno, Yadiane Mano. Or so we will say, no, no, no, no, no, no,
2: no, no, no, no, no, no, no, no, no, no, no, no, no, no, no, no, no, no, no, no, no, no, no, no, no, no, no, no,
1: no, no, no, no,
2: no, no, no, no, no, no, no, no, no, no, no, no, no, no, no, no, no, no, no, no, no, no, no, no, no,
1: no, no, no, no, no, no, no, no, no,
2: no, no, no, no,
1: into one year,
2: I don't know. My muster,
1: oh, 1 year,
2: my muster, my name,
1: me femono, nanka, so you know, bass mirror.
2: 1 year, or the country that was said, for me, quite juma, it's what quite juma said, enough for 200 year. I dear chance who said a bath and 400,000, or by my mobile court, now she was not which job a bankrupt when you ask us, Sammy. Baby, I'm not saying, I must have me a codron, it being a yammy, and slammy.
1: Batman saw a year, why you from who said, are you from the bass, you hear, I'll say. Oh my god, press me fine and I'm crossing.
2: You're quite not to meet me, Rami Pacha.
1: I'm to meet him, press you. Also, my god, I saw them when you're not papa.
2: What boy? Or only suit and then a bind. And I'm catching, hey, let's have press me for what preachy say. And you're pointing to me fast a million year for. Also, I can say, one million a day, and you come on quietly. Now, not yet, I'm going to be my day. I'm going
1: to be my
2: day. What boy?
1: Who so woman,
2: ma, may say, Sam or better, but cause
1: the crew was so, Nenin Cassa, then now we are turning now. Bema Copo and Catal so more dear.
2: Ma,
1: or Sam Busan, but who friends are
2: boy, this one walk around Momidin.
1: Ah, may say, Busan no. Hey, I dear Baco, see, she am. Two wrongs do not make a right. So be Fuma Kuma, boom Fumia. Bible cross him, Mumram Huase. Ya de Mayo, yes, a man there, ya po yam po, ya babre Huase. Tifan so crumble of Funa Modia. Miss Busan,
2: a diana, me, yeah, I was singing Muadi.
0: A diana, I lose Muadi.
2: Hi,
0: one of them, when you meet you, no, within my temp.
2: And then you all come and say, Kanukuro, Kanukura, Kanukura, what club by Brasia or Pong, Kanukura, what to me, Timatame, Bissu, Mamma, Suma, Catcher will say, as Santiam, Ledia, Walia, dear, and your mamma, and Ede, Elko, Nadia, Mikasa, Bitti, our Bayo, and Twin Kevin, and so mamma, da, and we'll move Yasiamidi, and then Tamamakaya, and you mean not da, wo, Kanukura, or Pong, Kanukura, and Okura, son, or Pong, Kanukura,
1: and your Pong.
2: Mammy, sure. You must sit down in 2030. Oh,
1: you leave me back, me back. I jump on.
0: Hello.
1: What for a tree? What coffer press we need by you? I saw them all.
0: Yes, I do.
1: Hey, Kobo. What's it say? Me say, what coffer press we need by you? I saw them all.
0: Yes. What name is that? What's that? The chair cobas are in answer. Return if you know, and you're not in our mammy. I'm quite this kind of about who fear and better. If you know, so with Timura Dana with the men, I'm in Missica Yadanamau. me kwatina se nyawa meta oda ana me san be pon feel that in our ways what me na na me ba honum ana sikari nyina asa waka se 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mature mammy, who's Minima, some Bapayinas, some Minima, and Sia, Miami Berman, and the Tlow Chief Minima.
1: Meba, Mammy Musan, Julie. But I said, Julie, oh, boy, you have to do this. Guess this with your wife, Jim Brown,
2: Mammy.
1: What's the Okun guy?
2: What's the day?
1: One in the night. Unsin in your mat,
2: me patch,
1: and where be a
2: nick and a mamma say. You didn't to who in a cobassery. What was that, mammy? What passed what fast I'm letting out? Mamma, I just want to say. You're funny to ruin a cobassery. Or how am I know what's here? What do you cry, Juma? Who's to be a Juma now? Yeah, Juma in yet. A Juma in yet, I'm so blessed. A Juma in yet, dear. Miakia, mommy, a copper, but see, and I won't be here. Dread, you are winning any so dear. Now, wolf men be, I'm a swimming family, called ten an arm, while crying, I ain't here on your day. And shim, and then a boy is to fall for until she be a day. Edda, what do you cry, Juma? What's the mania? That boy, you bet you not catch ya. And then who called the Bible, moi? What is such me asking what that's so? I don't know about you, been a semi fantadia.
1: Let me see,
2: it's
1: a month.
2: See, who could only a month? Be my minute to walk with the 10 city 150. Now, Bammy did it to who? I shy as I'm able to sub it. And yes, it's a so when you are bound, you are monocoma or many dinner on your Namidia. Me, I'm the assam. I'm a dad.
1: Hello,
0: Yazo.
2: You didn't to win a cobalt.
0: I know what's the main contact with Sam Famount. Now we have been missing for GBDR. And I'm kind of the container there. My yam from 2009. My boy would get to Jimmy Sam for Sabua City. The men in Ukraine, Ababa boy for Sumitata, Miyama, Tafoba, the boy from Ghana. But that the man can be quite this is 10 million. That you are black. Because I'm some minister and local person was in more 2 million. And then TJ, Nefako. Namukrano, who may be so of a good enemy. I'm a member of the Mimu container, Munchen you, container with Timono, where the container the pictures, and will be on my mess, one who contain the pictures. I could guarantee my mammy, I'm a man of you 20 million. And I'm going to return my men is going to be sinister. No more about Kuchia. And in Alatia, and you bet me the Mimu to me to be so. I got what you say, Namu is Caramano.
1: Eba, eti, uye isi woni ama, onu wa wediane, wane wone nti, ena Kristo ni bema, awasa obwe gamae.
0: Ane.
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0: It's hot. You call it any today.
1: When you must have known, me say, so for Baina, O Bona Mania, Sebia near Julie, and yet Alco Fa, Unyonko Ba, Munina Motia Solidem, Uyri Usu, hey!
0: No, one day.
1: Oh, so I'm so on Prano.
3: Oh, Yri Pam! 100.7.
0: Hello,
1: Mama.
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0: 0596 94 14 free screen in a coso. So free in cock on a bass, you will take chance, you will be a car, you will be pim. Who free sunya and air bounce was you so full line, or the no bear him or cobby 18. 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
2: 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What the Yajuma? 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

0: Nana niti and you a prayer son of Bibi on Mamaye. 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
2: 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Find some woman. 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
1: it?
2: 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Mom, what's it, Mamma could what it? 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Poor Colonel. 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
2: 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What we are here, one funeral, and I don't know why. 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What bust, I was just sooner by my young Wadia. What am I being young? What you couldn't. What's it?
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1: one
2: dear,
1: yeah,
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1: 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Any other for natural in adding the nut capsules,
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0: I thought I were reachi as soon you
1: know what you do.
3: Hello.
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3: 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And I don't want to back that. Not you buy your Dumas Nickel Hospital. No source of common Jimmy Janissimo, what you were in your skin when you're Janissimo.
1: Okay. Right.
3: Hello.
1: Meda say hello. Good afternoon, Patodi.
4: And I thought I threw my name. I'm not going to be able to do it. I'm not going to be able to do it. I'm not going to be able to do it. I'm not going to be able to do it. I'm not going to be able to do it. I'm not going to be able to do it. I'm not going to be able to do it. I'm not going to be able to do it. I'm not going Mwadi. And then I'm also thinking that we are going to get the tears we will see where maybe what you run away. And a power can send Sebi, then tear them on the air, and four them on the show. Now, send mobile in a good year,

0: could be your Kenyan Sassimu, obey you to the way, said the group, Jabber Nabo. 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
1: Queen Lit is my name. I'm a gospel minister. Over the years, gospel ministers all over the world have blessed lives with their songs. They seem to glorify, magnify, uplift the name of the Lord. People like Sissy Winans. Cause all my life you have been faithful. Hey, all my life you have been so, so good. With every prayer that I am able, oh, I will sing of the goodness of God. God bless them wherever they are. And God bless every gospel minister all over the world. This time, Dabridge Group, my management team, and the record label, we have come out with something peculiar, inspired by the Holy Spirit, called Soakats. Soaking in atmospheric music. This is a song that brings you into the atmosphere of the Holy Spirit. It pushes you into the realms of the Holy Spirit. And it reveals the power of Elohim. We have come to inspire and to empower both the young and the old who have thirst to sing spiritual songs. The very new one on the table at the moment is called Wind Blow. Queen Lit featuring Timmy the Psalmist. It goes like this.
2: Long, we are ready for

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1: That's all over the world have blessed lives with their songs. They seem to glorify, magnify, uplift the name of the Lord. People like Sissy Winans. Cause all my life you have been faithful. Hey, all my life you have been so, so good. With every prayer that I am able, oh, I will sing of the goodness of God. God bless them wherever they are. And God bless every gospel minister all over the world. This time, Dabridge Group, my management team, and the record label, we have come out with something peculiar, inspired by the Holy Spirit, called Soakats, Soaking in Atmospheric Music. This is a song that brings you into the atmosphere of the Holy Spirit. It pushes you into the realms of the Holy Spirit. And it reveals the power of Elohim. We have come to inspire and to empower both the young and the old who have thirst to sing spiritual songs. The very new one on the table at the moment is called Wind Blow, Quillit featuring Timmy the Psalmist. It goes like this.
2: Oh Lord, we are ready for the moon. Holy Ghost, manifest yourself in here.
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0: come on, say, we praise you.
1: We praise
0: you. Oh, come on, I hear the angels.
1: Lord,
0: as you sing it, you will feel miracles all around you.
1: And
0: somebody is getting healed right now. Come on, sing it.
1: And
0: come on, come on, come on. Don't stop. The devil hates it when you worship.

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1: You are holy.
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1: You're mighty.
0: Somebody lift it up and tell him, you're mighty.
1: You're mighty.
0: I see all the angels bowing and say, you're holy.
1: You're

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Somebody say, you're mighty. Somebody lift it up and tell him, you're mighty. I see all the angels bowing and say, you're holy.

0: Millet is my name. I'm a gospel minister. Over the years, gospel ministers all over the world have blessed lives with their songs. They seem to glorify, magnify, uplift the name of the Lord. People like Sissy Winans. 'Cause all my life you have been faithful. Hey, all my life you have been so, so good. With every prayer that I am able, oh, I will sing of the goodness of God. God bless them wherever they are. And God bless every gospel minister all over the world. This time, Dabridge Group, my management team, and the record label, we have come out with something peculiar, inspired by the Holy Spirit, called Soakats, Soaking in Atmospheric Music. This is a song that brings you into the atmosphere of the Holy Spirit. It pushes you into the realms of the Holy Spirit. And it reveals the power of Elohim. We have come to inspire and to empower both the young and the old who have thirst to sing spiritual songs. The very new one on the table at the moment is called Wind Blow. Quillet featuring Timmy the Psalmist. It goes like this.
1: 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Holy Ghost, manifest yourself in here.
0: Manifest yourself, Holy Spirit.

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If it is Joshua, I was a Joshua, let me put two for Joshua Pope Pie. Was there a day? And the Hobbit. The Joshua stood to Yago Poso. Yago Pocket and Joshua said, Joshua, sorry. Israel.

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The fear coming. 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

0: Lilith is my name. I'm a gospel minister. Over the years, gospel ministers all over the world have blessed lives with their songs. They seem to glorify, magnify, uplift the name of the Lord. People like Sissy Winans. Cause all my life you have been faithful. Hey, all my life you have been so, so good. With every prayer that I am able, oh, I will sing of the goodness of God. God bless them wherever they are. And God bless every gospel minister all over the world. This time, Dabridge Group, my management team, and the record label, we have come out with something peculiar, inspired by the Holy Spirit, called Soakats, Soaking in Atmospheric Music. This is a song that brings you into the atmosphere of the Holy Spirit. It pushes you into the realms of the Holy Spirit. And it reveals the power of Elohim. We have come to inspire and to empower both the young and the old who have thirst to sing spiritual songs. The very new one on the table at the moment is called Wind Blow, Quillit featuring Timmy the Psalmist. It goes like this.
1: Oh Lord, we are ready for the moon. Holy Ghost, manifest yourself in here.
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1: All over the world have blessed lives with their songs. They seem to glorify, magnify, uplift the name of the Lord. People like Sissy Winans. Cause all my life you have been faithful. Hey, all my life you have been so, so good. With every prayer that I am able, oh, I will sing of the goodness of God. God bless them wherever they are. And God bless every gospel minister all over the world. This time, Dabridge Group, my management team, and the record label, we have come out with something peculiar, inspired by the Holy Spirit, called Soakats, Soaking in Atmospheric Music. This is a song that brings you into the atmosphere of the Holy Spirit. It pushes you into the realms of the Holy Spirit. And it reveals the power of Elohim. We have come to inspire and to empower both the young and the old who have thirst to sing spiritual songs. The very new one on the table at the moment is called Wind Blow, Quillit featuring Timmy the Psalmist. It goes like this.
2: Oh Lord, we are ready for the moon. Holy Ghost, manifest yourself in here.

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Oh, brother, I come.

0: Lilith is my name. I'm a gospel minister. Over the years, gospel ministers all over the world have blessed lives with their songs. They seem to glorify, magnify, uplift the name of the Lord. People like Sissy Winans. Cause all my life you have been faithful. Hey, all my life you have been so, so good. With every prayer that I am able, oh, I will sing of the goodness of God. God bless them wherever they are. And God bless every gospel minister all over the world. This time, the Bridge Group, my management team, and the record label, we have come out with something peculiar, inspired by the Holy Spirit, called Soakats, Soaking in Atmospheric Music. This is a song that brings you into the atmosphere of the Holy Spirit. It pushes you into the realms of the Holy Spirit. And it reveals the power of Elohim. We have come to inspire and to empower both the young and the old who have thirst to sing spiritual songs. The very new one on the table at the moment is called Wind Blow, Quillit featuring Timmy the Psalmist. It goes like this.
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Na sabere me de ne kwa atwa ma menu mie no amene setete made ya bodiem ne mo jedi e mu afusamia.

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